0: is the farmer's daughter. They're always the most fun, if you ask me. Growing up in a very, very small farming town in Wisconsin, they have the farmer's daughters because they know how to work hard, but they also play hard as well. Taylor Swift, I knew it. I knew you. The big wedding. They have to be relieved it's over with, don't you think so? Luke Bryan, Dylan Scott, ready to roll next.
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8: Here's a look at your forecast. Lows dip down to about 70 tonight under partly cloudy skies with a slight chance of thunderstorms. Cloudy skies with a few peaks of sun. Tomorrow, slight chance of thunderstorms. High temperatures reach up to 86. Chance of thunderstorms. Tomorrow night, lows dip down to about 69, mainly cloudy skies expected. Daytime highs approaching 84. Saturday, with a chance of rain showers. 86, ample sunshine expected. Sunday. I'm staff meteorologist Kara Foster. Currently, it's 73 degrees.
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0: That you knew it. That Toy Story 5 is still kicking butt at the box office. That's for sure. Minions putting up a fight, but Toy Story 5 still reigning supreme. Dan and Shay, King George on the way. 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

storms. High temperatures reach up to 86. Chance of thunderstorms tomorrow night. Lows dip down to about 69. Mainly cloudy skies expected. Daytime highs approaching 84. Saturday with a chance of rain showers. 86. Ample sunshine expected. Sunday. I'm staff meteorologist Kara Foster. Currently, it's 73 degrees.

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1: Fox News, I'm Sue Gussman. Iran reportedly hatched a fresh plot to kill President Trump. The Wall Street Journal reporting sources who say Israel shared the intelligence with the U.S. about that alleged assassination plan.
2: For the last two nights, Iran has been subject to U.S. airstrikes. Now, the U.S. strikes hit some 90 targets last night. Iran fired back at Kuwait, Bahrain, Qatar. For the first time in this round of fighting, missiles were intercepted by Jordan.
1: Fox's Mike Tobin, a Democratic Party in Maine scrambling to name a replacement for the U.S. Senate race after Graham Plattner dropped out following a sexual assault allegation.
3: About 600 Democratic delegates are going to pick the party's new Senate nominee, not the voters. It's something Graham Plattner and his supporters aren't happy about.
1: And that is Fox's Alexis McAdams. Democrats consider the race crucial to retaking control of the Senate. 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
4: Here's a look at your forecast. Lows dip down to about 70 overnight under partly cloudy skies with a slight chance of thunderstorms. Slight chance of thunderstorms Friday, daytime highs approaching 86, cloudy skies with a few peaks of sun. Chance for storms Friday night, lows level off around 69, mainly cloudy skies. High temperatures reach up to 84 Saturday with a chance of rain showers. 86, sunny skies Sunday. I'm staff meteorologist Kara Foster. Right now, 73.
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Riley Green, Change My Mind. New album is coming out in September from Riley Green. Zach Brown Band, Jason Aldean, after Rascal Flatts, These Days.

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1: 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Congrats to Zach. We wish them the best. Graylin James, great song, Water at a Wedding. You haven't heard this one, the lyrics will run right through your core. Bailey Zimmerman's Fallen in Love after Morgan Wallenex and I Got Better.
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9: Here's a look at your forecast. Lows dip down to about 70 overnight under partly cloudy skies with a slight chance of thunderstorms. Slight chance of thunderstorms Friday, daytime highs approaching 86, cloudy skies with a few peaks of sun. Chance for storms Friday night, lows level off around 69, mainly cloudy skies. High temperatures reach up to 84 Saturday with a chance of rain showers. 86, sunny skies Sunday. I'm staff meteorologist Kara Foster. Right now, 73.
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0: Graylin James, Water to Wedding there. Tallery's here. Luke Bryan, Garth Brooks, Luke Combs, Sleepless in a Hotel Room is on the way next.
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0: Luke Bryan Country, and she knows it. Tyler Reese with Jordan Davis. Dirk Spanley's Drunk on a Plane next.
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2: Here's a look at your forecast. Lows dip down to about 70 overnight under partly cloudy skies with a slight chance of thunderstorms. Slight chance of thunderstorms Friday. Daytime highs approaching 86. Cloudy skies with a few peaks of sun. Chance for storms Friday night. Lows level off around 69. Mainly cloudy skies. High temperatures reach up to 84 Saturday with a chance of rain showers. 86 sunny skies Sunday. I'm staff meteorologist Kara Foster. Currently, it's 72 degrees.
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1: News. I'm Ted Lindner. A preliminary hearing continuing today in Provo, Utah for Tyler Robinson, the man accused of assassinating Charlie Kirk. Defense attorneys unsuccessfully fought for the release of statements between Robinson and his former roommate, arguing would be characterized as a confession.
2: Prosecutors played a video of an investigative interview with Robinson's former romantic partner, Lance Twiggs, in which Twiggs said Robinson cried after the shooting and said he wished he hadn't done it.
1: Fox's Jessica Rosenthal. And Democrats in Maine have till July 27th to pick a new U.S. Senate candidate, leaving the nominee less than 4 months to prepare to take on Republican Senator Susan Collins. Fox's Kevin Cork.
3: The Maine Democratic Party is preparing to choose a new nominee and has already announced plans for a nominating convention with former Maine Senate President Troy Jackson and several other Democrats weighing bids.
1: Graham Plattner dropping out of the race last night after a new sexual assault allegation, which he denies. 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
4: Here's a look at your forecast. Lows dip down to about 70 overnight under partly cloudy skies. Mainly cloudy skies expected Friday. Chance of thunderstorms. High temperatures reach up to 88. Chance for storms Friday night. Lows dip down to about 69. Partly cloudy skies. Daytime highs approaching 84 Saturday with a chance of rain showers. 86 bright sunshine expected Sunday. I'm staff meteorologist Laura Lockwood. Currently, it's 72 degrees.
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are you? Well, when John Party and his wife Summer announced their divorce, John said he would be taking a step back from socials, but he posted himself at, I think, a Reds game last night. So there you have it. And Summer is still doing all of her posting because she makes money off her posts.

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2: The U.S. Treasury quietly released its official financial report for 2025. It appears by its own numbers, the U.S. government seems insolvent. It's reported that the Treasury shows about $6 trillion in assets and over $47 trillion in liabilities. Add it all up, and it looks like the U.S. owes more than $130 trillion it doesn't have. 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
8: Here's a look at your forecast. Lows dip down to about 70 overnight under partly cloudy skies. Mainly cloudy skies expected Friday. Chance of thunderstorms. High temperatures reach up to 88. Chance for storms Friday night. Lows dip down to about 69. Partly cloudy skies. Daytime highs approaching 84 Saturday with a chance of rain showers. 86 bright sunshine expected Sunday. I'm staff meteorologist Laura Lockwood. Currently, it's 72 degrees.

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1: Ella Langley is just all over the place. On the Billboard Hot 100, Choosin' Texas has been number one for 12 weeks, which puts her in a record-breaking category. I think there are only four or five other songs that have had more than 12 weeks at number one on the Billboard. This one's probably going to go number one, too. I Can't Love You Anymore with Morgan Wallen.

And now, we'd like to share our favorite recipe for a good time. First, add a little of this. Then, sprinkle in a bit of this. And then, add a whole bunch of these ones. Finally, mix well, serve, and enjoy daily. 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

0: Dylan Scott, This Town's Been Too Good to Us on your finally Friday. Got you in the middle of the night. It's me, Shannon Black. Thanks for listening.
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0: Cody Johnson, Dirt Cheap. His new album, Banks of the Trinity, is out now.
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2: Here's a look at your forecast. Lows dip down to about 70 overnight under partly cloudy skies. Mainly cloudy skies expected Friday. Chance of thunderstorms. High temperatures reach up to 88. Chance for storms Friday night. Lows dip down to about 69. Partly cloudy skies. Daytime highs approaching 84 Saturday with a chance of rain showers. 86 bright sunshine expected Sunday. I'm staff meteorologist Laura Lockwood. Currently, it's 72 degrees.
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0: We know that country music leads to hootin'. 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And we know that hootin' leads to hollerin'. Yeah! And you know, a little hootin' and hollerin' never hurt anybody.
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1: News. I'm Sue Gossman. A recording played at a Utah court hearing for the man accused of killing Charlie Kirk reveals Tyler Robinson's former roommate told investigators Robinson says he wished he hadn't done it.
2: Lance Twiggs was given immunity for doing this recorded interview with the prosecution back in April.
1: Fox's Claudia Cowan. Democrats in Maine have until July 27th now to pick a new U.S. Senate candidate, leaving the nominee less than 4 months to prepare to take on GOP Senator Susan Collins in the general election. Fox's Kevin Cork.
3: The Maine Democratic Party is preparing to choose a new nominee and has already announced plans for a nominating convention with former Maine Senate President Troy Jackson and several other Democrats weighing bids.
1: Graham Plattner dropped out of the race on Wednesday after a new sexual assault allegation, something he denies. 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
4: Here's a look at your forecast. Lows dip down to about 70 overnight under partly cloudy skies. Mainly cloudy skies expected Friday. Chance of thunderstorms. High temperatures reach up to 88. Chance for storms Friday night. Lows dip down to about 69. Partly cloudy skies. Daytime highs approaching 84 Saturday with a chance of rain showers. 86 bright sunshine expected Sunday. I'm staff meteorologist Laura Lockwood. Right now it's 71 degrees.
5: Dust settles. 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

Jason Aldean on your Finally Friday. So Arby's has new bedazzled tumblers. What? 20-ounce tumblers at Arby's that are $22.50 each. I guess you can go online and order them if you would like a tumbler encrusted with rhinestones and featuring the Arby's restaurant logo. Mary Chapin Carpenter, now we're going old school.

0: Kenny Chesney, No Shoes, No Shirt, No Problems. His new album, Silver Sands Marina, comes out later this year.
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12: Here's a look at your forecast. Lows dip down to about 70 overnight under partly cloudy skies. Mainly cloudy skies expected Friday. Chance of thunderstorms. High temperatures reach up to 88. Chance for storms Friday night. Lows dip down to about 69. Partly cloudy skies. Daytime highs approaching 84 Saturday with a chance of rain showers. 86, bright sunshine expected Sunday. I'm staff meteorologist Laura Lockwood. Right now, it's 71 degrees.

So I mentioned this a little bit ago. Ella Langley's Choosin' Texas, which is what we're playing now, has spent 12 straight weeks at number one on the Billboard Hot 100. Only 25 other songs have pulled that off since 1958, and only four songs have longer runs at number one. She still has plenty of time to beat and make the all-time record.

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0: Riley Green with a nod to Toby Keith there. And the state of Oklahoma officially proclaimed July 8th as Toby Keith Day. This past Wednesday would have been his 65th birthday.
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0: The red, white, and blue flapping in the wind at a Friday night football game. 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
2: Here's a look at your forecast. Lows dip down to about 70 overnight under partly cloudy skies. Mainly cloudy skies expected Friday. Chance of thunderstorms. High temperatures reach up to 88. Chance for storms Friday night. Lows dip down to about 69. Partly cloudy skies. Daytime highs approaching 84 Saturday with a chance of rain showers. 86 bright sunshine expected Sunday. I'm staff meteorologist Laura Lockwood. Right now, it's 71 degrees.

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1: Fox News, I'm Ted Linder. Iran reportedly hatching a fresh plot to kill President Trump. The Wall Street Journal citing sources who say Israel shared intelligence with the U.S. about the alleged assassination plan.
2: For the last two nights, Iran has been subject to U.S. airstrikes. Now, the U.S. strikes hit some 90 targets last night. Iran fired back at Kuwait, Bahrain, Qatar. For the first time in this round of fighting, missiles were intercepted by Jordan.
1: Fox's Mike Tobin. Democrats in Maine have until July 27th to pick a new U.S. Senate candidate, leaving the nominee less than 4 months to prepare to take on Republican Senator Susan Collins. Fox's Kevin Cork.
3: The Maine Democratic Party is preparing to choose a new nominee and has already announced plans for a nominating convention with former Maine Senate President Troy Jackson and several other Democrats weighing bids.
1: Fox's Kevin Cork. 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
4: Here's a look at your forecast. Lows level off around 70 overnight under partly cloudy skies. Cloudy skies with a few peaks of sun Friday. Chance of thunderstorms. Daytime highs approaching 88. Chance for storms Friday night. Lows dip down to about 69. Partly cloudy skies. Daytime highs approaching 84 Saturday with a chance for showers. 86. Bright sunshine expected Sunday. I'm staff meteorologist Laura Lockwood. Currently, it's 71 degrees.
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2: 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We're country all the way. Yeah! 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

Shaboozy and Jelly Roll, amen. Jelly Roll's ex-wife, Bunny, has set the internet on fire, being spotted out and about with a guy half her age. Doesn't matter, right? They're both officially divorced, say they're besties, and both already dating. Zach John King now. Get to drinking.

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0: Bailey Zimmerman, why does this story sound like something Bailey might buy? A 67-million-year-old T-Rex expected to sell for $30 million. The skeleton is going online, nicknamed Gus. I don't know where they found it, somewhere on a cattle ranch in 2021. And I'm kidding when I say Bailey's going to buy it, because it's like $44.5 million.
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12: Here's a look at your forecast. Lows level off around 70 overnight under partly cloudy skies. Cloudy skies with a few peaks of sun Friday. Chance of thunderstorms. Daytime highs approaching 88. Chance for storms Friday night. Lows dip down to about 69. Partly cloudy skies. Daytime highs approaching 84 Saturday, with a chance for showers. 86, bright sunshine expected Sunday. I'm staff meteorologist Laura Lockwood. Right now, 72.

Hello there. Welcome to Friday, our finally Friday, heading into the weekend. What are we, like 59 days away from the long Labor Day weekend? It's already July 12th. Langley now.

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2: Here's a look at your forecast. Lows level off around 70 overnight under partly cloudy skies. Cloudy skies with a few peaks of sun Friday. Chance of thunderstorms. Daytime highs approaching 88. Chance for storms Friday night. Lows dip down to about 69. Partly cloudy skies. Daytime highs approaching 84 Saturday with a chance for showers. 86. Bright sunshine expected Sunday. I'm staff meteorologist Laura Lockwood. Currently, it's 70 degrees.
3: Hey, y'all, this is Dustin Lynch, and I just dropped my new song, Easy to Love. Check it out. Easy to Love is about just embracing that wave of life and seeing where it takes you. 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This one's Easy to Love. 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

0: A John Deere sitting on a hillside with a small bird perched on the stack. That's what country sounds like.
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1: News. I'm Sue Guzman. Israel warning President Trump that he is the target of a new assassination plot by Iran. That's according to the Wall Street Journal. Iran has repeatedly vowed to retaliate after IRGC General Qasem Soleimani was killed in a U.S. strike in 2020.
2: For the last two nights, Iran has been subject to U.S. airstrikes. Now, the U.S. strikes hit some 90 targets last night. Iran fired back at Kuwait, Bahrain, Qatar. For the first time in this round of fighting, missiles were intercepted by Jordan.
1: Fox's Mike Tobin, the Democratic Party in Maine working to name a replacement for the U.S. Senate race after Graham Plattner dropped out following a sexual assault allegation.
3: About 600 Democratic delegates are going to pick the party's new Senate nominee, not the voters. It's something Graham Plattner and his supporters aren't happy about.
1: Fox's Alexis McAdams, Democrats consider the race crucial to retaking control of the Senate. 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
4: Here's a look at your forecast. Lows level off around 70 overnight under partly cloudy skies. Cloudy skies with a few peaks of sun Friday. Chance of thunderstorms. Daytime highs approaching 88. Chance for storms Friday night. Lows dip down to about 69. Partly cloudy skies. Daytime highs approaching 84 Saturday with a chance for showers. 86 Right sunshine expected Sunday. I'm staff meteorologist Laura Lockwood. Currently it's 70 degrees.
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So this past Wednesday would have been Toby Keith's 65th birthday, and the state of Oklahoma officially proclaimed July 8th as Toby Keith Day. TK, now, wish I didn't know now what I didn't know.

0: Sam Hunt, Lead the Night On. So are we still into the World Cup or no, since the USA team's out? Got to be honest, really, I only watched maybe one or two games and they were the USA games. But Heinz is making penalty packets for World Cup fans in case you have a huge World Cup fan in your life and you think they need a red or yellow rubber packet to put in mustard and ketchup that look like red and yellow cards.
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8: Here's a look at your forecast. Lows level off around 70 overnight under partly cloudy skies. Cloudy skies with a few peaks of sun Friday. Chance of thunderstorms. Daytime highs approaching 88. Chance for storms Friday night. Lows dip down to about 69. Partly cloudy skies. Daytime highs approaching 84 Saturday with a chance for showers. 86, bright sunshine expected Sunday. I'm staff meteorologist Laura Lockwood. Currently, it's 70 degrees.

0: me country.
1: Well, hello there and good morning. How are you? It's finally Friday, already, July 10th. It's my sister's birthday. Happy birthday, Heather. Hudson Westbrook now, house again.

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0: 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Back in the saddle again. 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
2: Here's a look at your forecast. Lows dip down to about 70 overnight under partly cloudy skies. Cloudy skies with a few peaks of sun Friday. Slight chance for storms. High temperatures reach up to 88. Slight chance for storms. Friday night, lows dip down to about 69, partly cloudy skies. Highs around 86 Saturday, with a slight chance of thunderstorms. 87, mainly clear skies Sunday. I'm staff meteorologist Laura Lockwood. Currently, it's 70 degrees.

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1: News. I'm Ted Linder. A preliminary hearing continuing in Provo, Utah for Tyler Robinson Thursday, the man accused of assassinating Charlie Kirk last September. Defense attorneys unsuccessfully fought for the release of statements between Robinson and his former roommate, arguing it would be characterized as a confession.
2: Prosecutors played a video of an investigative interview with Robinson's former romantic partner, Lance Twiggs, in which Twiggs said Robinson cried after the shooting and said he wished he hadn't done it.
1: Fox's Jessica Rosenthal. And Democrats in Maine have till the end of July, July 27th, to pick a new U.S. Senate candidate, leaving the nominee less than 4 months to prepare to take on Republican Senator Susan Collins. Fox's Kevin Cork.
3: The Maine Democratic Party is preparing to choose a new nominee and has already announced plans for a nominating convention with former Maine Senate President Troy Jackson and several other Democrats weighing bids.
1: This after Graham Plattner dropped out Wednesday night. 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
4: Here's a look at your forecast. Lows dip down to about 70 overnight under partly cloudy skies. Cloudy skies with a few peaks of sun Friday. Slight chance for storms. High temperatures reach up to 88. Slight chance for storms. Friday night, lows dip down to about 69, partly cloudy skies. Highs around 86, Saturday, with a slight chance of thunderstorms. 87, mainly clear skies, Sunday. I'm staff meteorologist Laura Lockwood. Currently, it's 70 degrees. What if it...
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Justin Moore, time's ticking. I'm so excited he is back out on the road. It was, I think, early June when he said he was taking some time off, but he just popped out a whole bunch of new tour dates and he's back out there. 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

0: George Burge, Luke Bryan, Ride, Ride, Ride. Reese's Peanut Butter Cup fans, listen up. They're launching their first new flavor in 10 years. It's called Chocolate Cookies. 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And those will be available for sale starting the 17th. Gotta try it.
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12: Here's a look at your forecast. Lows dip down to about 70 overnight under partly cloudy skies. Cloudy skies with a few peaks of sun Friday. Slight chance for storms. High temperatures reach up to 88. Slight chance for storms. Friday night, lows dip down to about 69. Partly cloudy skies. Highs around 86 Saturday, with a slight chance of thunderstorms. 87, mainly clear skies, Sunday. I'm staff meteorologist Laura Lockwood. Currently, it's 70 degrees.

You are not going to believe what I just read. Smelling chocolate boosts workouts. Apparently, this study had men sniff dark chocolate scents before their workouts, and they added 18 more reps just by smelling dark chocolate. Hello, I'm all in on this one. Why not, right? Seems easy enough. Megan Maroney now.

0: pickup rolling down a dirt road with a cloud of dust blowing from behind and the music playing loud. That's what country sounds like.
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0: Cody Johnson, Carrie Underwood, I'm Gonna Love You. So World Cup fever was all over the place, right? Well, still is, I guess. I just read that apparently 25% of Americans think they could score and kick a World Cup penalty goal. I am not included in that. I don't think I could.
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2: The U.S. Treasury quietly released its official financial report for 2025. It appears by its own numbers, the U.S. government seems insolvent. It's reported that the Treasury shows about $6 trillion in assets and over $47 trillion in liabilities. Add it all up, and it looks like the U.S. owes more than $130 trillion it doesn't have. 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

0: Jackson Dean, heavens to Betsy. That's it for me. I got to go. Enjoy your Friday and the weekend. Be safe. 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
2: Here's a look at your forecast. Lows dip down to about 70 overnight under partly cloudy skies. Cloudy skies with a few peaks of sun Friday. Slight chance for storms. High temperatures reach up to 88. Slight chance for storms. Friday night, lows dip down to about 69, partly cloudy skies. Highs around 86, Saturday, with a slight chance of thunderstorms. 87, mainly clear skies, Sunday. I'm staff meteorologist Laura Lockwood. Currently, it's 70 degrees.
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1: News. I'm Sue Guzman. Prosecutors Thursday playing a video of the roommate of suspected Charlie Kirk assassin Tyler Robinson. He told authorities Robinson confessed to the shooting. Donald Trump Jr. telling Fox's Jesse Waters primetime that after this hearing, all conspiracy theories about Kirk's death can be laid to rest.
2: In court, we saw the facts laid out very eloquently. It took a long period of time to get it out there. But once you see it, you put the picture together. Let's just say this is, to me, again, way beyond a reasonable doubt.
1: Democrats in Maine have until July 27th to pick a new Senate candidate after Graham Plattner dropped out of the race Wednesday amid sex abuse allegations.
3: The Maine Democratic Party is preparing to choose a new nominee and has already announced plans for a nominating convention with former Maine Senate President Troy Jackson and several other Democrats weighing bids.
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4: Here's a look at your forecast. Slight chance for storms today. Otherwise, cloudy skies with a few peaks of sun. Daytime highs approaching 88. Slight chance for storms tonight. Lows dip down to about 69. Partly cloudy skies. Sunshine mixed with clouds at times. Tomorrow, slight chance for storms. High temperatures reach up to 86. Dry with temperatures near average. Sunday and Monday.

0: and highs in the upper 80s. I'm staff meteorologist Laura Lockwood, currently 69.
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9: Here's a look at your forecast. Slight chance for storms today. Otherwise, cloudy skies with a few peaks of sun. Daytime highs approaching 88. Slight chance for storms tonight. Lows dip down to about 69. Partly cloudy skies. Sunshine mixed with clouds at times. Tomorrow, slight chance for storms. High temperatures reach up to 86. Dry with temperatures near average Sunday and Monday, and highs in the upper 80s. I'm staff meteorologist Laura Lockwood. Currently 69.

0: A John Deere sitting on a hillside with a small bird perched on a stack. 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

0: This day in sports history.
1: Well, if you remember the late 70s, disco was popular. Well, it was 1979 when a wild promotional stunt planned by the Chicago DJ Steve Dahl called Disco Demolition Night at Comiskey Park. And it went wrong when over 50,000 fans packed the park. The result? The riots that forced the White Sox to forfeit the game. On this day in 1999, the United States defeated China to win the FIFA Women's World Cup. That happened at the Rose Bowl. Way back in 1943, tennis trailblazer and Hall of Famer Arthur Ashe was born. And on this day in 1932, Cleveland's John Burnett set an MLB record by getting 9 hits in a single 18-inning game.
0: And that's what happened. This day in sports history.
1: This is Rick Taylor. 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
1: Here's a look at your forecast. Slight chance for storms today. Otherwise, cloudy skies with a few peaks of sun. Daytime highs approaching 88. Slight chance for storms tonight. Lows dip down to about 69. Partly cloudy skies. A mix of clouds and sun tomorrow. Chance of thunderstorms. High temperatures reach up to 86. Dry with temperatures near average Sunday and Monday, and highs in the upper 80s. I'm staff meteorologist Laura Lockwood. Right now, it's 70 degrees.
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1: Fox News, I'm CJ Papa. No reports of any new U.S. military strikes overnight in Iran, but the Wall Street Journal reports on another plot to kill President Trump.
2: This intelligence reportedly came from Israel. And remember, President Trump and Israeli Prime Minister Benjamin Netanyahu are split on how to proceed with the conflict, with Netanyahu pushing for more military pressure on Tehran.
1: Fox's Madeline Rivera reporting. In the plenary hearing Thursday for the man accused of assassinating Charlie Kirk, Tyler Robinson's roommate and lover Lance Twiggs, in video questioning by Utah prosecutors from April, said,
3: I just asked him in person if what he said was true the night before, and he said it was. I started crying a little bit and said he wishes he hadn't done it.
1: Twiggs saying his former roommate confessed to killing Kirk at least three times. The hearing expected to wrap up today. 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
4: Here's a look at your forecast. Slight chance for storms today. Otherwise, cloudy skies with a few peaks of sun. Daytime highs approaching 88. Slight chance for storms tonight. Lows dip down to about 69. Partly cloudy skies. A mix of clouds and sun tomorrow. Chance of thunderstorms. High temperatures reach up to 86. Dry with temperatures near average Sunday and Monday, and highs in the upper 80s. I'm staff meteorologist Laura Lockwood. Right now, it's 70 degrees.
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9: Here's a look at your forecast. Slight chance for storms today. Otherwise, cloudy skies with a few peaks of sun. Daytime highs approaching 88. Slight chance for storms. Tonight, lows dip down to about 69. Partly cloudy skies. A mix of clouds and sun tomorrow. Chance of thunderstorms. High temperatures reach up to 86. Dry with temperatures near average. Sunday and Monday, and highs in the upper 80s. I'm staff meteorologist Laura Lockwood. Right now, it's 70 degrees.

0: It's Chris Young. You like to Young Love and Saturday Night. Man, that's good. That'll get your blood flowing on an early Friday, won't it? How's everybody doing? We appreciate you starting your day with us. All of your favorite country. I mean, we got it going for you. We got more requests coming up and more big hits. It's good sing-along songs, too, so get ready to turn it up. Let's belt these suckers out together. Hang on for some Max McNown and Jason Aldean, one of his big ones coming up.
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0: I'm thinking he means loves you a lot. That's all I can think. Hey, there's Worst Way. It's Rick Taylor with you here. I don't think I've used that terminology in probably 30 years. I guess he's an old soul. Hope everybody's having a great start to your Friday. It's Rick Taylor in here. I got Brooks and Dunn on the way and some Ella Langley coming up before the top of the hour.
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2: Here's a look at your forecast. Slight chance for storms today. Otherwise, cloudy skies with a few peaks of sun. Daytime highs approaching 88. Slight chance for storms tonight. Lows dip down to about 69. Partly cloudy skies. A mix of clouds and sun tomorrow. Chance of thunderstorms. High temperatures reach up to 86. Dry with temperatures near average Sunday and Monday, and highs in the upper 80s. I'm staff meteorologist Laura Lockwood. Right now, it's 72 degrees.
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1: Fox News, I'm Gianna Gelosi. Prosecutors presenting evidence against alleged Charlie Kirk assassin Tyler Robinson yesterday in the form of video testimony from his former roommate Lance Twiggs, who said Robinson confessed multiple times.
2: I just asked him in person if what he said was true the night before, and he said it was. I started crying a little bit and said he wishes he hadn't done it.
1: The hearing is for a judge to determine if there's enough evidence to go to trial. Marine Corps veteran Victor Marks won the Republican primary for Colorado governor. He's going to go up against Democrat Phil Weiser.
3: You may not agree with me on everything, and that's okay. But I believe we can agree on this. Colorado is not the way our founding fathers envisioned it.
1: That video on X, Colorado has not elected a Republican as a governor in more than two decades. 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
5: A Moberly woman charged in a knife assault. I'm Carson Evans. A Moberly woman faces felony charges after police say she chased and injured a man during an argument on July 1st. Samantha Dawn Edwards has been charged with domestic assault, first degree, and armed criminal action following incident at a home where officers responded to a 911 call. Witnesses told police that Edwards grabbed an item and chased the victim outside. Officers later found a knife in the yard. The victim was located on Union Avenue with a bloody laceration on his back, consistent with a sharp instrument. Edwards told officers she threw a trash can, but injuries were not consistent with that claim. She was arrested on July 9th. Multiple agencies are investigating overnight vandalism at the Pulaski County Health Center in Waynesville. Staff reported Thursday morning that someone used the exterior of the building as a billboard, leaving graffiti referencing HIV and AIDS. The center posted the incident on social media, calling the act disappointing and unnecessary. Local law enforcement are reviewing video feeds from the area to identify the person responsible. Officials say the investigation is ongoing as they work to determine when the vandalism occurred and whether additional damage was done. A Boone County judge has dismissed the remaining claims in a wrongful death lawsuit filed by the family of former MU student Riley Strain, who went missing in March of 2024 after being removed from a Nashville bar. His body was found 2 weeks later in the Cumberland River. His family later sued Delta Chi, the Columbia Fraternity House owner, and multiple fraternity members, alleging hard liquor violations and a special duty owed to Strain. The judge previously ruled no such legal relationship exists. On Wednesday, he dismissed the remaining claims without prejudice for procedural reasons, meaning the lawsuit could be refiled. 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Missouri officials say they're working to crack down on robocalls as residents continue to receive scam calls day and night. Attorney General Catherine Hanaway says Americans received nearly 30 million robocalls and texts last year, with close to $2 billion.

0: dollars lost to scams. Missouri is part of the anti-robocall multi-state litigation task force, pushing the FCC to cut off scammers' access to legitimate phone numbers and targeting companies responsible for mass calling. Hanaway urges Missourians to report unwanted calls directly to her office so they can be added to the state's Do Not Call list. Residents can call 1-866-BUZZ-OFF. 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
1: Here's a look at your forecast. Slight chance for storms today, otherwise cloudy skies with a few peaks of sun. Daytime highs approaching 88. Slight chance for storms tonight, lows dip down to about 69, partly cloudy skies. A mix of clouds and sun tomorrow, chance of thunderstorms, high temperatures reach up to 86. Dry with temperatures near average Sunday and Monday, and highs in the upper 80s. I'm staff meteorologist Laura Lockwood. Right now, it's 72 degrees.
2: September corn down 2 3/4 at 428 3/4. December down 2 3/4 at 449 1/4. March down 2 3/4 at 464 1/2. August soybeans down 1 3/4 at 1176. September down 2 1/4 at 1167 3/4. November down 3 at 1178 1/2. September Chicago wheat down 1 1/2 at 618 1/4. December down 1 1/4 at 632 3/4. March down 1 1/2 at 645. August live cattle down 237 at 235.25. October down 195 at 231.60. August feeder cattle down 590 at 356.15. September down 565 at 353. October down 530 at 349.32. August lean hogs down 150 at 98.15. The Dow is up 139 points at 52,487. With this look at your markets, I'm Kayla Lair on TFN The Farm Net.
3: So, just for the record, we're not country-ish. We're country all the way. Yeah! Playing one great song after another. 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
1: 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Thank God.
2: 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He drinks way too early.

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0: that's so true. They just fly by, don't they? That's good stuff right there. 20 years with a wife of yours, and yeah, you just get on down the road like it never happened. I guess we all learn something from life, so I guess it's not fair to judge. But man, can't believe almost 20 years together, and they just broke right up. Well, the same thing happened with John Party and Summer Now, and of course Jelly and Jelly and Bunny XO. Just get that straight. And, yeah, I'm thinking of the duet, not the group, not the couple. Woo! It's one of those Fridays. It's the end of a long week, y'all. Can you relate? I know. Hey, I got Luke Combs coming up. Hang on for some Kojo, too, in the next 20 minutes.
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7: Here's a look at your forecast. Slight chance for storms today. Otherwise, cloudy skies with a few peaks of sun. Daytime highs approaching 88. Slight chance for storms. Tonight, lows dip down to about 69. Partly cloudy skies. A mix of clouds and sun tomorrow. Chance of thunderstorms. High temperatures reach up to 86. Dry with temperatures near average. Sunday and Monday, and highs in the upper 80s. I'm staff meteorologist Laura Lockwood. Right now, it's 72 degrees.
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0: Well, odds are if you've gone outside in the last several days, you've uttered the words, "I'm melting." 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It's so darn hot. 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
6: September corn down a quarter at 431 and a quarter. December down a half at 451 and a half. March down a half at 466 and three quarters. August soybeans unchanged at 1177 and three quarters. September down a half at 1169 and a half. November down one at 1180 and a half. September Chicago wheat up 10 and a quarter at 630. December up 10 at 644. March up 10 and a quarter at 656 and three quarters. August live cattle down 237 at 235.25. October down 195 at 231.60. August feeder cattle down 590 at 356.15. September down 565 at 353. October down 530 at 349.32. August lean hogs down 150 at 98.15. October up 12 cents at 85.65. The Dow is up 139 points at 52,487. With this week of your markets, I'm Kayla O'Lair on TFN, the Farm Net.
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2: Here's a look at your forecast. Slight chance for storms today. Otherwise, cloudy skies with a few peaks of sun. Daytime highs approaching 88. Slight chance for storms tonight. Lows dip down to about 69. Partly cloudy skies. A mix of clouds and sun tomorrow. Chance of thunderstorms. High temperatures reach up to 86. Dry with temperatures near average Sunday and Monday, and highs in the upper 80s. I'm staff meteorologist Laura Lockwood. Right now, it's 72 degrees.

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1: Fox News, I'm CJ Papa. Pause and strikes from the U.S. military directed at Iran.
2: So far today, we haven't seen any military action. And President Trump still saying the diplomatic channel does still remain open. Israel now sharing intelligence with D.C., showing that Iran has developed a new plot to assassinate President Trump. And there were numerous banners at the Ayatollah's funeral, he was buried just this morning, calling for President Trump's death.
1: Fox's Benjamin Hall in London. The New York Times reports Qatar is attempting to de-escalate the tensions. Today expected to be the final day in the preliminary hearing for Tyler Robinson, accused of killing Charlie Kirk at Utah Valley University last September. On Thursday, prosecutors played video of Robinson's former roommate and lover, Lance Twiggs, saying that Robinson told him he wished he had not done it. 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
4: Denied bond for a fatal crash. I'm Carson Evans. A Mexico man accused in a fatal bicycle crash in Jefferson City will remain jailed without bond. Court records state that Robert Rackers Jr., 36, was driving west on East Duncan Street in April when he attempted a left turn and failed to yield to an electric bicyclist. He ejected the rider on impact. The victim, 59-year-old Richard Robin of Jefferson City, later died at a Columbia hospital. Investigators say Rackers was under the influence of marijuana at the time. He's charged with DWI resulting in death, second-degree involuntary manslaughter, careless and imprudent driving, and no financial responsibility. A judge ruled Rackers is a danger to the community. A 12-year-old Monroe City boy was flown to a Columbia hospital after a single-vehicle crash late Wednesday morning in Monroe County. The Missouri State Highway Patrol says the crash happened at 11:45 a.m. on Highway 15, about 2 miles south of Paris. Troopers report a 2006 Jeep Commander was traveling north when the driver steered off the right side of the road to avoid a slowing vehicle. That caused the SUV to overturn. The 29-year-old driver was not injured and was not wearing a seatbelt. The boy, who was wearing a seatbelt, suffered moderate injuries. The Jeep sustained total damage and was towed from the scene. Governor Mike Kehoe has signed 6 bills into law aimed at public safety, military families, and online protections for children. During a Capitol ceremony Thursday, Kehoe signed HB 1740, creating Bentley and Mason's Law, requiring child support from anyone convicted of a fatal DWI that kills a parent or guardian. The bill also increases penalties for neglect and repeat DWI offenders. You're listening to news from centralmoinfo.com. A 20-year-old Rush Hill woman was taken to University Hospital after an early morning crash south of Rush Hill. The Missouri State Highway Patrol says her Hyundai sedan was traveling south on Route B at around 4:40 a.m. Wednesday when it went off the right side of the road and the driver overcorrected. The vehicle crossed the center line, left the roadway, struck a ditch, and came to rest in a cornfield. Troopers say the woman was not wearing a seatbelt and suffered moderate injuries. The car was totaled in the crash, according to the report. And the North American river otter, once nearly eliminated from Missouri, is now found throughout most of the state thanks to long-term restoration efforts that brought the species back to healthy and stable numbers. For news at centralmoinfo.com, I'm Carson Evans.
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1: Here's a look at your forecast. High temperatures reach up to 88
2: today
1: under overcast skies with a slight chance of thunderstorms. Slight chance of thunderstorms.
2: Tonight,
1: lows dip down to about 69,
2: partly cloudy skies.
1: Sunshine mixed with clouds at times.
2: Tomorrow,
1: chance of thunderstorms.
2: High temperatures reach up to 86.
1: Dry with seasonal temperatures Sunday and Monday,
2: and highs in the upper 80s.
1: I'm staff meteorologist Paul Trombley. Currently, it's 72 degrees.
3: September corn up 1 3/4 at 4.33 1/4. December up 1 3/4 at 4.53 3/4. March up 1.5 at 4.68 3/4. August soybeans up 3/4 at 11.78 1/2. September up 1/2 at 11.70 1/2. November up 1/4 at 11.81 3/4. September Chicago wheat up 13 1/4 at 6.33. December up 13 at 6.47. March up 12 3/4 at 6.59 1/4. August live cattle down 2.37 at 2.35.25. October down 1.95 at 2.31.60. August feeder cattle down 5.90 at 3.56.15. September down 5.65 at 3.53. October down 5.30 at 3.49.32. August lean hogs are down 1.50 at 98.15. And the Dow is up 139 points at 52,487. With a secure markets, I'm Kayla Lair on TFN The Farm Net.
4: And now we'd like to share our favorite recipe for a good time. 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

Hey, it's Rick Tanner. Hope you're having a great Friday so far. Hang on, we're going to do a quick look back on this day in sports history. Find out what happened in history with sports. So get your sports hat on. Some of the stuff you may already know, but some of it may surprise you. That's coming up in a few songs right here. Well, I did.

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0: This day in sports history.
1: Well, if you remember the late 70s, disco was popular. Well, it was 1979 when a wild promotional stunt planned by the Chicago DJ Steve Dahl called Disco Demolition Night at Kominsky Park. And it went wrong when over 50,000 fans packed the park. The result? The riots that forced the White Sox to forfeit the game. On this day in 1999, the United States defeated China to win the FIFA Women's World Cup. That happened at the Rose Bowl. Way back in 1943, tennis trailblazer and Hall of Famer Arthur Ashe was born. And on this day in 1932, Cleveland's John Burnett set an MLB record by getting 9 hits in a single 18-inning game.
0: And that's what happened. This day in sports history.
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11: Here's a look at your forecast. High temperatures reach up to 88 today under overcast skies with a slight chance of thunderstorms. Slight chance of thunderstorms. Tonight, lows dip down to about 69, partly cloudy skies. Sunshine mixed with clouds at times. Tomorrow, chance of thunderstorms. High temperatures reach up to 86. Dry with seasonal temperatures Sunday and Monday, and highs in the upper 80s. I'm staff meteorologist Paul Trombley. Currently, it's 72 degrees.
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0: The red, white, and blue flapping in the wind at a Friday night football game. 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

0: Bulletproof, Nate Smith is on 104.7 Crest Country. It's Rick Taylor with you here. Hey, we appreciate you making us a part of your Friday, everybody. Well, when it comes to the World Cup, the U.S.'s loss is going to be felt surely by Fox Sports, which will see some of its TV ratings fall significantly. That said, top-tier soccer teams from like France, Spain, Norway, and even Argentina, combined with favorable time zones in the U.S., should result in some huge numbers for games, even without the U.S. in the tournament any longer. Still watching it. FIFA World Cup still happening. Going on for, what, another week and a half or so? It's getting down to the wire, though. Getting exciting.
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11: September corn up 1 3/4 at 4.33 1/4. December up 1 3/4 at 4.53 3/4. March up 1.5 at 4.68 3/4. August soybeans up 3/4 at 11.78 1/2. September up 1/2 at 11.70 1/2. November up 1/4 at 11.81 3/4. September Chicago wheat up 13 1/4 at 6.33. December up 13 at 6.47. March up 12 3/4 at 6.59 1/4. August live cattle down 2.37 at 2.35.25. October down 1.95 at 2.31.60. August feeder cattle down 5.90 at 3.56.15. September down 5.65 at 3.53. October down 5.30 at 3.49.32. August lean hogs are down 1.50 at 98.15. And the Dow is up 139 points at 52,487. With the secure markets, I'm Kayla Lair on TFN The Farm Net.
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1: 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I was in my booth.

0: Chevrolet. You like that? That's delicious. Jelly roll together right there with Rick Taylor here. Hope everybody's having a great start to your Friday as we head toward the weekend. Oof. I don't know about you, but I'm definitely ready for one. Hey, have you ever lost your TV remote? That's kind of a crazy question. Of course you have. Nearly half of us can find it between our couch cushions. That's where it usually goes. Mine goes under the couch sometimes. Most lost remotes, though, turn up in the couch cushions about half the time. The rest of the time, the family has located them either like in the bathroom, in a dresser, refrigerator, or freezer a couple of times. I mean, it's crazy. Outside in the car. I guess it just depends on whenever you get distracted. If you've got that remote in your hand, you're going to take it with you because you're not even going to realize you've got it. And it's going to end up wherever you end up. And then when you go back to change it, it's not going to be anywhere near where you need it.
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2: Here's a look at your forecast. High temperatures reach up to 88 today under overcast skies with a slight chance of thunderstorms. Slight chance of thunderstorms. Tonight, lows dip down to about 69, partly cloudy skies. Sunshine mixed with clouds at times. Tomorrow, chance of thunderstorms. High temperatures reach up to 86. Dry with seasonal temperatures Sunday and Monday and highs in the upper 80s. I'm staff meteorologist Paul Trombley. Currently, it's 72 degrees.
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1: News. I'm Gianna Gelosi. Court going to reconvene for the final day of the preliminary hearing for Tyler Robinson, the man accused of killing Charlie Kirk, after yesterday's chilling testimony from Robinson's roommate and lover, Lance Twiggs.
2: He had said he was planning to go hunting with his family, and he asked me if we had a Dremel, because he said he wanted to engrave messages on bullets, and I just told him where Dremel was.
1: Prosecutors say one casing said, "Hey, fascist," and others said, "Oh, Bella Chow." A new threat from Iran as talks continue.
3: Israel now sharing intelligence with D.C., showing that Iran has developed a new plot to assassinate President Trump. And there were numerous banners at the Ayatollah's funeral calling for President Trump's death. Yeah, but still, all this really comes down to the Straits of Hormuz. Iran wants to control it.
1: Fox's Benjamin Hall. 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
5: A man reportedly exposes himself at a state park. I'm Carson Evans. A Macon man is facing three counts of sexual misconduct after deputies say that he exposed himself at Long Branch State Park. The Macon County Sheriff's Office reports the incident happened on July 8th when witnesses told investigators that Kevin Britton was lying on the beach and behaving in a way that made several women uncomfortable. Deputies say witnesses also reported that he appeared to be recording people in the area. Officers reported in the probable cause statement that Britton poses a danger to the community. Charges were filed in the Macon County Circuit Court. Local Democrats and Republicans outlined their priorities during separate June meetings ahead of the August primary. The Randolph County Democrat Club met June 25th at MACC, where candidates Dr. Hope Tinker and John Laycamp discussed health care access, education, and support for Missouri's farm communities. The club also announced a new headquarters in Moberly and plans for youth fair outreach on August 15th. 2 days earlier, the Randolph Area Pachyderm Club met at the home of Presiding Commissioner Sid Conklin. Attendees heard from Brant Lucas, a Capitol intern, along with several local Republican candidates who shared their background and campaign focuses. The club plans to open a headquarters on Reed Street and send mid-July get-out-the-vote cards. The Kansas City International Airport reported its highest customer satisfaction scores since opening its new terminal, with travelers praising faster security lines, improved seating, and expanded food options. You're listening to news from CentralMoInfo.com. Now may be the time to get serious about fitness. Daria Albringer explains why.
6: So you start the new year out with good intentions to hit the gym or to get your steps in, and then life gets in the way. It happens. Behavioral economists at the University of Pennsylvania's Wharton School of Business say mid-year is actually a better time to set fitness goals. Then again, your birthday works, or any meaningful time of year. Whenever you decide to do it, make the goal specific and measurable. Instead of saying, "I'll go to the gym more often," say something like, "I'll work out 3 days a week for the next few months." I'm Daria Albinger.
5: And surveys show roughly three-quarters of Missourians support restoring rare or once native wildlife, helping fuel successful conservation programs that are bringing multiple species back to the state's forest and waterways. For news at CentralMoInfo.com, I'm Carson Evans.
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0: Here's a look at your forecast. High temperatures reach up to 88
1: today
0: under overcast skies with a slight chance of thunderstorms. Slight chance of thunderstorms.
1: Tonight,
0: lows dip down to about 69,
1: partly cloudy skies.
0: Sunshine mixed with clouds at times.
1: Tomorrow,
0: chance of thunderstorms.
1: High temperatures reach up to 86.
0: Dry with seasonal temperatures Sunday and Monday and highs in the upper 80s. I'm Staff Meteorologist Paul Trombley. Currently, it's 72 degrees.
2: September corn up a quarter at 431 and three quarters. December up three quarters at 452 and three quarters. March up one at 468 and a quarter. August soybeans up one at 1178 and three quarters. September up a half at 1170 and a half. November up a quarter at 1181 and three quarters. September Chicago wheat up 21 at 640 and three quarters. December up 19 and three quarters at 653 and three quarters. March up 19 at 665 and a half. August live cattle unchanged at 235.25, October down 20 cents at 231.40, August feeder cattle up 152 at 357.67, September up 117 at 354.17, October up 117 at 350.50. August lean hogs are up 102 at 99.17, and the Dow is up 51 points at 52,539. With this look at your markets, I'm Kaylin Lair on TFN, the Farm Net.
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0: Darius, where are you? Are you London? Are you here? Anyway, it's fine. Be wherever you want to be. I know it is summer and oh, but how sad is it? Love Island USA season 8. Islanders are almost ready to say goodbye to the villa. Is everybody sad? I know. Any show, no matter if you're watching that or not, I'm not. I have family members that are, whatever, bleh. But it's like, it is sad anytime a show ends. Because it's like, well, now what? 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
9: Here's a look at your forecast. High temperatures reach up to 88
10: today
9: under overcast skies with a slight chance of thunderstorms. Slight chance of thunderstorms.
10: Tonight,
9: lows dip down to about 69, partly cloudy skies. Sunshine mixed with clouds at times.
10: Tomorrow,
9: chance of thunderstorms. High temperatures reach up to 86. Dry with seasonal temperatures Sunday and Monday and highs in the upper 80s. I'm staff meteorologist Paul Trombley. Currently, it's 72 degrees.
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0: Wait, what? This is awesome. Randy Travis made headlines this week announcing his first album of original music in over 18 years, featuring restored unheard recordings. That is so

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0: It just makes me sad. I can't believe it. Maybe it's not going to stick. I don't know. I keep saying this about these country singers getting divorced. Keith and Nicole and Jelly Roll and Bunny. And now John Party and his wife Summer Party. They're so cute in that video. Okay, I'll be fine, I guess. But can we all just sit down, talk, hug? No?
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8: September corn up a quarter at 431 and three quarters. December up one at 453. March up one at 468 and a quarter. August soybeans up 2.5 at 1180 and a quarter. September up 1 and 3 quarters at 1171 and 3 quarters. November up 1 and a quarter at 1182 and 3 quarters. September Chicago wheat up 20 at 639 and 3 quarters. December up 19.5 at 653 and a half. March up 18 at 664 and a half. August live cattle down 10 cents at 235.15. October down 35 cents at 231.25. December down 22 cents at 231.32. August feeder cattle up 77 cents at 356.92, September up 90 cents at 353.90, October up 102 at 350.35. August lean hogs up 40 cents at 98.55, and the Dow is up 83 points at 52,570. With this look at your markets, I'm Kaylin Lair on TFN The Farm Net.
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That's what country sounds like. 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

I can't believe it. Literally a week ago, it was Travis Kelce and Taylor Swift's wedding. Wait, is she Taylor Kelce? Is he Travis Swift? Don't knock that. Don't do it. Because sometimes the guy does take the last name, like Bendy Irwin's husband, Chandler Irwin. See?

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2: Here's a look at your forecast. High temperatures reach up to 88
3: today
2: under overcast skies with a slight chance of thunderstorms. Slight chance of thunderstorms.
3: Tonight,
2: lows dip down to about 69, partly cloudy skies. Sunshine mixed with clouds at times.
3: Tomorrow,
2: chance of thunderstorms. High temperatures reach up to 86. Dry with seasonal temperatures Sunday and Monday and highs in the upper 80s. I'm staff meteorologist Paul Trombley. Currently, it's 72 degrees.
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0: with the U.S. to meet with Iranian officials in an effort to de-escalate the situation and create the conditions for peace negotiations to resume. Wildfire in southern Spain kills at least a dozen people. Aircraft dropping water on the fire to try and douse the flames. 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
2: A Shelbina teen busted after a violent drunk crash. I'm Carson Evans. A Shelbina teen is facing multiple misdemeanor charges after troopers say he crashed a vehicle while intoxicated on June 6th. According to the Missouri State Highway Patrol, 16-year-old Edwin Joel Garcia Salas struck a parked Buick on East Spruce Street and showed strong signs of impairment, including odor of alcohol and poor performance on field sobriety tests. Troopers reported opened beer cans inside his vehicle and recorded a preliminary breath test of 0.161%. Garcia Salas, who doesn't have a valid driver's license, is scheduled for his initial appearance on August 19th at 10 a.m. in Shelby County. A Randolph County judge denied bond yesterday for one of the suspects charged in the death of Moberly teenager Kayla Huff. Court records show 26-year-old Julian Mason made his first court appearance, pleading not guilty to kidnapping, tampering with evidence, second-degree burglary, and first-degree property damage. Mason's defense requested a $25,000 bond, but the judge denied the request, calling Mason a flight risk. Huff, 16, was last seen May 6 before her body was found about a week later in the Rudolph Bennett Conservation Area after an extensive search. Now may be the time to get serious about fitness. Daria Allbringer explains why.
3: So you start the new year out with good intentions to hit the gym or to get your steps in, and then life gets in the way. It happens. Behavioral economists at the University of Pennsylvania's Wharton School of Business say mid-year is actually a better time to set fitness goals. Then again, your birthday works, or any meaningful time of year. Whenever you decide to do it, make the goals specific and measurable. Instead of saying, I'll go to the gym more often, say something like, I'll work out 3 days a week for the next few months. I'm Daria Allbringer.
2: 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Community members gathered yesterday morning for a topping out ceremony at the new Kirksville Cancer Center, signing their names and messages on the final steel beam before it was lifted into place. Officials said the milestone marks the transition to building exterior and interior walls as construction moves into its next phase. The center is located off East Illinois Street and is expected to open around this time next year, offering radiation treatments for cancer patients. The project team says the ceremony recognized those who have supported the effort as the structure continues to take shape. For news at CentralMoInfo.com, I'm Carson Evans.
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5: Here's a look at your forecast. High temperatures reach up to 88 today under overcast skies with a slight chance of thunderstorms. Slight chance of thunderstorms tonight. Lows dip down to about 69, partly cloudy skies. Sunshine mixed with clouds at times tomorrow. Chance of thunderstorms. High temperatures reach up to 86. Dry with seasonal temperatures Sunday and Monday and highs in the upper 80s. I'm staff meteorologist Paul Trombley. Currently, it's 72 degrees.
6: September corn up a quarter at 431 and three quarters, December up one at 453, March up one at 468 and a quarter. August soybeans up 2.5 at 1180 and a quarter, September up one and three quarters at 1171 and three quarters, November up one and a quarter at 1182 and three quarters. September Chicago wheat up 20 at 639 and three quarters, December up 19.5 at 653 and a half, March up 18 at 664 and a half. August live cattle down 10 cents at 235.15, October down 35 cents at 231.25, December down 22 cents at 231.32. August feeder cattle up

$3.77 at $3.5692. September up 90 cents at $3.5390. October up 102 at $3.5035. August lean hogs up 40 cents at $98.55. And the Dow is up 83 points at 52,570. With this look at your markets, I'm Kaylin Lair on TFN, the Farm Net.

0: It is Friday morning, July 10th, and this is AgriTalk. Welcome to AgriTalk. I'm your host, Chip Flory. Wheat is posting an upside breakout this morning with 20-plus cent gains in the winter wheat markets ahead of this morning's crop update from USDA. That's helping corn and bean prices also work to the upside ahead of the supply and demand update. Live cattle had a terrible price performance yesterday and are working on a 10th consecutive lower close today. But feeder cattle and lean hogs are trading on the plus side of unchanged. It's Friday, and that means it's time for the free-for-all. Jim Wiesmeyer, Wiesmeyer's Perspectives Podcast, and John Newton from American Farm Bureau will be in for Haney today. We've got trade issues, cost issues, land use issues, a lot of ground to cover this morning. Jennifer Scheich will have an update from Farm Journal's Pork right after we get a news update from Haley Picklehop. Good morning, Haley.
1: Good morning, Chip. Happy Friday. You ready for the weekend?
0: Yeah. Yeah, sure. Let's bring it on. Let's get this thing going, no doubt. A little cloudy up here. We had a little bit of rain yesterday, but looks like we are heading into about a week-long stretch with no rain up here in northeast Iowa. That's at least that's what's in the forecast. We'll see if it continues to rain easy, though.
1: Yeah, we'll see. Yeah, we've got quite a bit of rain this morning, but now we've got some sunny skies out here in Kansas City. So, yeah, we'll see what the weekend brings. But, Chip, you mentioned it in your intro there. Today at 11 o'clock, the July USDA WASD report will be released. This report will use last week's updated acreage figures for today's estimates. And a survey by Bloomberg of analysts says that besides these updated figures, there's likely to be significant changes. So on ProFarmer.com, Lane Acree has a great summary of these predictions. And here are a few of the key points that he makes. So U.S. corn stocks are seen falling modestly from June as record demand continues to top even the most bullish expectations. Soybean stocks are expected to come in above June due to increased production because of higher acres. Wheat stocks are seen down after revisions in the June acreage report. And if these stocks are down, it would push wheat stocks to historically tight levels. Chip, now, what could be the real surprise in today's WASD data is the world figures. That's because weather hasn't just been crazy here. It's been crazy all over the world. So that's kind of a major deciding factor here.
0: Yeah, usually, you know, when we're in the middle of the South American growing season, we're saying, watch those estimates for Brazil. Watch the estimates for Argentina. This time we are saying, keep a close eye on those EU, the European Union production estimates, because they've been dealing with some very stressful conditions.
1: Exactly. And speaking of some different information from USDA, there's another flash sale this morning. There's been a sale of 264,000 metric tons of soybeans to China for the 26 and 27 marketing year.
0: Yeah. So for the new crop, soybean sales to China, 736,000 metric tons. That's a good number. 136,000 metric tons of old crop and another 120,000 metric tons of new crop sold to unknown destinations. You probably spell unknown, C-H-I-N-A in this case.
1: So very good thought there. So, Chip, some information from EPA just yesterday, the Environmental Protection Agency said that it's ending DEF deratements for new vehicles and equipment. So this is also loosening parts of the Biden era heavy duty nitric oxide rule by reducing warranty requirements, delaying deadlines, and allowing temporary compliance flexibility. EPA says that it's still looking at completely removing deratements, and it's planning a 45-day public comment period and a public hearing on this topic.
0: Goodbye, Jeff.
1: Yeah, it's really trending that way. We're going to continue to see where that heads. Yes, it really is. The New York Attorney General has filed the lawsuits against Corteva, 3M, and a number of other companies. This is over forever chemicals, also known as PFAS. So the state claims that the companies knew for decades that chemicals could pose health and environmental risk, but they continued selling products without adequate warnings. The lawsuit seeks to hold the companies responsible for cleanup costs, damage, and changes to production labeling and marketing. PFAS has been used in a wide range of products, including water-resistant coatings, food packaging, and other consumer goods. And Chip, not only are there a number of agribusiness companies that are listed here, but we know that PFAS regulations, product labeling, and cleanup efforts really have could have a potential big impact on agriculture across the country. And Chip, I know you're talking with John Newton later today. And so American Farm Bureau had one of its latest market intel reports out, and I'm sure it's not a surprise to most of us, but they say since 1982, there has been a massive decline in cropland, pasture, and rangeland. So the report dives into USDA data, and it shows that cropland has declined by 55.7 million acres, which is similar to the size of Kansas. However, they point out that this doesn't mean that all this land is becoming development. Some of these acres are now pasture, they're conservation cover, they're forest, or they do have other rural issues. But on the other hand, they do point out that developed land has increased by nearly 48 million acres, which is roughly the size of Nebraska. AFBF shares that once, you know, the land is moved yeah. into sites or roads or energy yeah. infrastructure, ag uses become way far less likely to become a theme in the future.
0: Yeah. Yeah, there's no question about it. And honestly, I'm surprised by that 48 million acre number. That's a big mm-hmm. number. That is a huge number.
1: Huge
0: when you
1: number.
0: Think about just how much ground has been put into development since 1982. Big, big stuff. Haley, thank you so much. Have a great weekend.
1: Yeah, thanks, Chip.
0: All right, let's bring in Jennifer Scheich, editor, Farm Journal's Pork. Good morning, Jennifer.
2: Good morning.
0: Hey, what are you working on this morning?
2: Well, I just got off of a phone call with Lisa Becton, who's the executive or assistant executive director at the Swine Health Information Center. And we were talking about the disease monitoring reports. And it's a really valuable feature for producers. I know a lot of the producers check that out regularly. But if you don't, I encourage you to go take a look at it. You know, I think the key message she said is, unfortunately, diseases are alive and well in the swine industry. We know that. You know, they have seen a little bit of incidence of PRRS decrease in the last month, but it's still a lot more than it should be this time of the year. And they're noticing some splits of the LC1/2 variant into different variants that are causing a lot of problems. And so why does that matter? Just a reminder to producers that it's important to know what variants you have, because some of the vaccines don't have that cross protection between the variants. And so make sure you know what you've got. You can go check out those monitoring reports to see what is, you know, the hot variant in your area. And I think that's super valuable. And we also talked yeah. a little bit about, yeah. you know, global disease. And you and I have just recently talked about foot and mouth disease serotypes that are popping up all over that we need to be watching for because they're not in our current vaccine strains. And also ASF continues to yeah. be popping up.
0: Yep, no doubt. That's important. Look for that coverage on www.porkbusiness.com. Another item, Jennifer, that you had on the site this week. We're in the heart of county fair time. You had a great reminder on the site this week that we need to focus on the kids in that livestock show. Banners are fun. There is no doubt about that. But there isn't a banner for every entry in a class, and we all need to remember that exhibitors' values, they are not defined by a banner or by a judge's handshake, as you said. Good stuff. Good reminder. Thank you, Jennifer.
2: Thank you.
0: All right, that's Jennifer Scheich, editor of Farm Journal Sport. 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

0: welcome to AgriTalk. This is producer of Big Apple Joe Stackler, and we do have Chip Flory here, but I'm looking at him, and I don't know if he can hear us.
1: Yeah, I got you.
0: Oh, okay.
1: Oh. I got you. I'm on. I'm going.
0: I know what the problem was.
1: I was waiting for something. I just didn't hear it. So let's go. Yeah, welcome back to AgriTalk. I am your host, Chip Flory. Glad you're here. All right, it is Friday morning. That means it's time for the free-for-all. Let's start to bring the team in. We've got Jim Wiesmeyer from Wiesmeyer's Perspectives Podcast. Jim, good morning, buddy. How you doing?
2: Pretty good. Today it's USDA, but then it's weather, weather, weather, and China, China, China, Chip.
1: Right, right. You've had a busy week again, Jim.
2: Very busy.
1: Good grief. There's just so many issues that matter to agriculture right now that are happening on a world stage, and some policy driven issues that we need to get up to speed on.
2: Absolutely. We've also got John Newton and I teamed up this week, but he'll let you know. They had the president's meeting at the Farm Bureau near D.C., and that was a good meeting. We'll have to ask him about that.
1: We certainly will. John Newton, VP of Public Policy and Economic Analysis at the American Farm Bureau Federation, joins us right now. John, it's great you're back. Thank you.
3: Thanks for having me. Were your ears buzzing at all this week? I had dinner with Judge Vaden, and you came up, and I shared with him that you have an amazing green hat from the chairman. So we were talking about you and all the good work that you do. So happy to be back.
1: Oh, I'm glad to hear that. Thank you for that. That's fantastic. Yes, and I do have an amazing green hat.

0: that from the chairman. Hopefully, if everything sticks to schedule with the chairman, I am going to have a conversation with Chairman Thompson on Monday afternoon that we will have on the show on Tuesday morning next week. Going to be focused on some of the farm labor issues, John, that I know are very high on the priority list at AFBF, right?
1: Oh, they're extremely high on our priority list. And I'll tell you, Chip, it's not every day that a labor bill drops and gets unanimous support from our board of directors. And that's exactly what happened when Chairman Thompson, rolled this bill out. We were able to review it. Our presidents, our board unanimously said we're going to support it. We brought President Duvall in from South Dakota. He was visiting with some of our Midwest folks. We brought him in. He was at the press conference with Chairman Thompson. We had three rows of farmers standing behind Chairman Thompson. We brought our farmers in town. They hit the hill all day. This is a huge priority for U.S. agriculture, Chip.
0: Why did it so quickly gain support?
1: I think it's been 40 years, Chip, since we've done meaningful, ag labor reform. The last time we were this close was probably the Goodlatte bill back in 2013. This codifies a lot of the things that the Trump administration did in terms of the H-2A program. We like a lot about this bill, and we worked very closely with Chairman Thompson's team, as they were pulling this together. We co-chair an Ag Workforce Coalition with a number of other farm organizations that share our same priorities. So I think folks were just, very happy, quite frankly, to see the leadership of Chairman Thompson in pulling this bill together. Chip, that actually is a result of a bipartisan workforce that he put together, a year or so ago. So it was common sense to get behind this thing.
0: Okay. Jim, what are the odds of success on this bill?
2: Well, it's outside the Ag's jurisdiction, but GT has done very good work, as John has said. It's an affordability issue. You indicated what brought this along. It's the constraints that we're seeing in input cost and other things for agriculture. So that's given it momentum. I hope it gets through. There's going to be a lot of lobby work on this one that's needed because of two people in the administration who probably is against it, Chip. Stephen Miller, domestic policy chief, deputy chief. And Peter Navarro, because they have Trump's ears. So you got to have White House backing for this. It'll be curious if Trump is asked about this, whether or not he supports it. I hope he does.
0: All right. Well, I'm looking forward to the conversation with Chairman Thompson on Monday afternoon about it and get into some of the details and some of the challenges and their plans to manage those challenges as they work that bill through. Jim earlier mentioned that you had the Farm Bureau's president's meeting this week in D.C. Heck of a good speaker lineup, I know that. What did you learn? What stood out? What impressed the presidents that were there?
1: Well, I think Jim Wiesmeyer is going to be a little bit more busy come this convention season because he absolutely was the star of our show. Everybody love Jim. I think Jim even
2: Thank
1: gave us
2: you.
1: some quotes that we might print on some t-shirts. I'm not going to repeat them here, but he had some good ones. But we do this, we've done this for a long time, Chip. We bring all of our State Farm Bureau presidents in for our Council of Presidents meeting. It's on the back of our board meeting. And so, Jim opened us up that morning, but we had, Deputy Secretary Vaden with us, who is always, a hit with our folks. We had Randy Russell visit with us. We had USDA's chief economist visit with us. And, it just really motivated our presidents for the work that's ahead of us, this next 7 weeks or so that Congress is in session, that we have before the election to try to get some of these things over the finish line.
2: And Chip, what is so good about this meeting, speaking at it, is these presidents, of course, know the policy in their state. They know farm policy. So you don't have to get into the minutiae. They already know it. So, and the questions they ask you are very, very good and very important.
0: Okay, well, give me a couple. What did they follow up on, Jim?
2: Well, one was, what should we, because we need higher prices, what should they instill in their talks in Congress and the administration to keep prices going higher? And I said two things. Make China follow through on their commitments to purchase U.S. farm commodities, hold them to the fire on that, and yep. Two, make sure that you keep increasing domestic utilization, especially relative to the renewable fuel standard, year-round E15 and 45Z. Then you'll have higher prices.
0: Yep. Take care of the domestic and the export side of things, and we've got a shot. We've got a shot at working some prices to the upside. And, Jim, just, it's happening right now. China is starting to follow through on its commitments to buy beans, right?
2: Yes, those naysayers will have to go back to school once again. And we could be having a meeting today. It's been conjectured, Chip, that they're talking about China removing its 10% retaliatory tariff on U.S. ag products by October 1. Now, that October 1 date is important. And then the U.S. would end its 10% fentanyl-related tariff on Chinese goods. So agriculture has a big stake because tariff certainty is needed before the peak U.S. soybean export season this fall, let alone other commodities, corn, yep. sorghum, beef, etc. Because China's pledged, what, to buy at least 25 million tons of U.S. beans annually through 2028 and another 17 billion in U.S. ag products each year. So
0: yeah, $17 billion. I'm not sure why we do this, but we talk about the beans in million metric tons, and we talk about the other ag purchases in billions of dollars. It's just the way that the thing is set up. But John, this trade relationship with China, it's part of the answer to fixing the price situation in grains, isn't it?
1: No, absolutely. I mean, I think we talked about it last time I was on with you. It's part of the solution. I think the other thing that we talked about, Chip, is, with this board of trade, this China needs to be there, 3 years from now, 5 years from now, 6 years from now. And we cannot, change our posture towards them, every time we have a new president. It's really important for agriculture to have that consistent and reliable market.
0: Yeah, and that's part of the problem. Especially, going from Trump to Biden and back to Trump, it's been just a swirl of confusion on trade because the Trump administration is so focused on trade and getting trade deficits reversed, and Biden just really Biden had an agenda that was important to him, and he pushed it very strong. But trade just wasn't on that agenda, and now it's back, and we are obviously focused on it. All right, we've got more of the Free For All coming your way. Jim Wiesmeyer, Wiesmeyer's Perspective Podcast, and John Newton, VP of Public Policy and Economic Analysis at the American Farm Bureau Federation. We're going to talk about land use next here on AgriTalk.
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0: Joining us now, Pro Farmer economist Lane Acree. Lane, man, oh man, we got reports coming up in a half an hour, and the wheat market is just ripping to the upside today. What's going on?
10: Yeah, no kidding. We saw that big bounce yesterday, continuation today. Buying really picked up around 7 this morning, and there's some talk about what's been driving this. A lot of questions, and the answer seems to be it's the Strait of Hormuz being relatively shut off again. Some of those fertilizer flows to the southern hemisphere being cut off, and just overall production concerns on the world market in wheat. Now, we're going to get an update on that in a half hour. We'll see if USDA is aggressive at all and adjusting those estimates, but we'll be... An interesting report for sure. If we can hold on to half of these gains, I'd say it's a win of a day. Right now, we're up a quarter in September SRW futures at 6.45. September HRW futures up 24 and a quarter at 6.78. So really impressive gains. That's bleeding over into corn and soybeans a little bit. Right now, we've got December corn up 3.5 cents, 4.55 and a half. November soybeans up 5 in the orders at 11.87 and a quarter.
0: Yeah. All right. Well, let's go over to the cattle trade, which is the spot where it looks like they've decided that the beatings will continue until the morale improves. This is terrible.
10: Yeah, and it's bleeding over into the cash market now. We had cash trade initiate nearly $10 lower than where we averaged last week, and that's just further fueling the sell-off that we're seeing in futures. Right now, we've got August fats down $2, 233. Feeders down about $4, 352 and a quarter. Just continuing to hammer that market. It's just... utterly relentless. A little bit of reprieve in hogs right now. August hogs up 50 cents, 98.65. The deferred contracts are modestly lower. We're seeing a bit of a bounce in the cash market helping support that. But that uptrend in hogs is still alive and well.
0: Lane Acree, Pro Farmer Economist.
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0: Celebrate my age. 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Ken Ferry, Missy Bauer, and Dan Bossi will be presenting at the Yield Academy. Of course, Ken and Missy on the agronomy side. Dan is going to be talking about what's going on in the markets and trying to put some perspective of what the crop tour findings might mean for the market going forward. Jim Wiesmeyer, Wiesmeyer's Perspectives, John Newton from AFBF is are with me this morning here on the free-for-all. You know what? Let's go over the markets here a little bit. With wheat up more than 20, well, it's up 20 to 25 cents here this morning in the winter contracts. You know, I think, Jim, some people are going to say, listen, that's because of we've got a terrible crop out there in some spots. Others are going to point to the Strait of Hormuz, as Lane just did. What is the situation with the Strait of Hormuz? It looks like, as far as I can tell, only about 22 ships went through the Strait yesterday.
2: Well, you don't know the secret ships that's going through, so
0: sure.
2: I probably double those.
0: Okay.
2: I think I'll give you another element. The real reason why wheat's up or went up another 20 cents was Ukraine's drone campaign has effectively disrupted the Sea of Azov shipping. Now, it hasn't closed it, but that's an important outlet for Russian grain exports to Turkey, Egypt, other Mediterranean buyers. So the shipping lane, although remains open on paper chip, security risks are increasingly limiting its practical use. And that's what brought wheat up above its 50-day average, and that got the traders along.
0: Okay. Okay. You know, one of the things that's going on in the Ukraine-Russian war is Ukraine's drone strikes seem to be more and more and more effective. Is Russia out of a capability to defend against those drones? Is that what's going on?
2: Not out of it, but they're, it's over a larger area now, and that's what's got Putin concerned. It looks like Ukraine is actually winning right now.
0: Man, oh man. John, what's your take on what's happening between Russia and Ukraine?
1: I mean, it, we've been dealing with this now for, what is it, 4 years now?
0: Four years. Yeah.
1: Yeah. And, dealing with the Strait of Hormuz. I mean, all of this uncertainty is disruptive to markets. And, farmers, we've been through quite a bit. I think you go back to 2017, 2018, it's black swan event after black swan event. So it's challenging for sure.
0: Yeah. Yeah, no doubt about it. And, Jim, hasn't Russia stopped their exports of diesel out of concern that they're just not going to run out?
2: Yeah, and you've seen the long lines just for gasoline in Russia, shades of us years ago. So, yeah, it's 180 degree difference from what we've seen just a few months ago. He's on the run.
0: That means
2: he can be dangerous, Jeff Putin.
0: That's exactly right. That is exactly right. I mean, when this whole thing started, the whole idea was, watch out. If you push Putin too aggressively, he's going to use weapons that nobody wants to see used. Well, we're putting that back on the table, aren't we, Jim?
2: Yeah. Absolutely, but it's not scaring Ukraine any longer because of the drones that they're getting further and further into Russia, making more pressure on Putin from his own people. So this is up in the air right now. The end hopefully is getting closer.
0: Okay, all right. Hey, there is a new report out from American Farm Bureau that says cropland losses since 1982 exceed the size of Kansas. John, kind of a fascinating rundown of how rural ground has been developed. Now, we're looking at 48 million acres have been developed since 1982. That's a big number, man.
1: That's a big number, but I think, 1982 was my first year on this planet. So that was 40 something years ago. So it's a big number, but it's happened over a long period of time. I think the data shows it's slowed somewhat too, but I think the reality and the take home from this analysis, Chip, is that when we lose farm ground to development, to data centers, to, solar, that ground's not going to come back. And it has implications on succession planning. It has implications for young farmers that want to be able to support their family with their on-farm income. So it is a really important topic. And Chip, our folks have been, at our meeting last January, our members tasked us to really start thinking about, strategic, farmland preservation efforts. And so we've been giving that a lot of thought too.
0: Mm-hmm. Yeah. Jim, let's see, in 1982, you had graduated college. I was about to start my senior year in high school, and John was just showing up.
2: Yeah, I had already been working about 10 years at Dome Agricultural. That's perspective, let me tell you.
0: Yeah, yeah. And the land use change is something that has always been a major issue in agriculture.
2: Absolutely.
0: And wind farms are part of it, solar farms are part of it, but we haven't seen anything yet as it comes to the data centers, because they're huge operations, and it's not just land, it's water. And the conflicts you know, boards of supervisors and the public and data centers, it's only going to intensify, don't you think, John?
1: I certainly do. I mean, I think I mentioned this when I was on the show recently. I was in Ohio with Ohio Farm Bureau, and one of their members, a data center came in to the east of Columbus, Ohio. 2,000 acres, $100,000 an acre is what that ground went for. And it's happening. It's happening all over the place. They have non-disclosure agreements, so people don't know what's going on. I think the energy use, the water use, all those things are outstanding policy questions that our members are trying to wrap our heads around and try to figure out where we are as an organization. I know we are a big private property rights organization, but we have to have our eyes wide open on data centers and the impact that they have on land use and farm ground, because a lot of these are being strategically placed in rural areas.
0: Yeah,
2: that's called a conundrum. That's called a conundrum. And now you have China and Russia behind the scenes putting money in to get some states in the United States to prohibit these data centers because they don't want to see the U.S. grow in the artificial intelligence area. Isn't that interesting? That's a sidebar issue, Chip.
0: Yeah, that's interesting. That's interesting. And, you know, farmers rely on technology so much. And, you know, it was kind of funny after I had a representative from the Data Centers Coalition on the show here, what, 3-4 weeks ago. We talked about water use, and it's basically equal to a small town. What the water use of one of these data centers. Yeah. And I had a listener say something about a simple Google search will tell you that they use 100 million gallons of water a day. And I kind of giggled. He asked me to use a data center and do a Google search on how much water data centers are using. And it turned out about 5 million gallons a day, which is a huge amount of water, but it's not 100 million gallon. And the perspectives out there are that these data centers are using way, way, way more water than what they really are. And that's all going to even out over time, though, don't you think, Jim?
2: It better, because I live in Loudoun County, and that's the data center capital of the United States. And let me tell you, there have been consequences here. Our water prices have gone up. Our drainage prices have gone up for the water. That's about doubles your water bill. And the electricity cost, they've skyrocketed out here. And that's happening across the United States. Well, that's the way it is. Technology comes at a cost.
0: Exactly. Okay. Hey, real quick on a quick hitter here before we get to the break. Jim, what is the status of trade with Spain?
2: There's been a lot of misreporting on it, by the way. Wednesday evening, Trump backed off. He threatened to cut off all trade. Of course, that would be important for ag with Spain. By the way, he did that about 3 or 4 months ago before and never did follow through again. He claimed Spain backed down after the trade threats, but there was no agreements or payments were confirmed by Madrid. But now USTR's Jameson Greer said future U.S. trade access is going to depend increasingly on countries aligning with U.S. security priorities. He framed the Spain dispute as a broader warning, Chip, that security and trade policy are closely linked. So this issue is not going to go away. Agriculture is going to face greater retaliation and market access risk as this trade becomes closely linked to national security.
0: Okay. All right. It's on, but we're going to keep a real close eye on that situation. All right. We are heading into the final segment for this week's Free for All. Jim Wiesmeyer, Wiesmeyer's Perspectives Podcast, and John Newton, VP Public Policy Economic Analysis at AFBF. There was an interesting cost comparison study released by NCGA this week. We'll talk about it next here on the Free for All.
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0: Joining us now, Matt Kearns, Director of Sales and Customer Enterprise Success at Barn Tools. Matt, during the summer months, how do producers using Barn Tools stay ahead of the heat?
22: Yeah, during the hottest times of the year, we really need to make sure that we're constantly getting temperature data off of those farms. Barn Tools is monitoring temperature from the farm at all times and making sure that we can let them know if things get too hot and we're keeping pigs comfortable.
0: Okay, what can growers do differently with Barn Talk in the summer months than with other alarm systems?
22: Yeah, with Barn Tools, we pride ourselves on being able to let you know what's going on all the time, warn you via notification when you might want to know something's going on, but then alarm you whenever you need to make it out to the farm to take care of your pigs. We allow you to set different thresholds for different levels. So when we're talking about summer heat, you might want to set that threshold a little bit differently from day to day so that you know when things are getting hot to make sure that your curtains and your fans are still operating the way they need to be in the barn, but then also to be alarmed in case something goes wrong and you need to get on site to fix it in person.
0: Yeah, and it's not just temperature. I mean, Barn Tools is monitoring a whole variety of climate issues that could impact the performance of those animals, right?
22: Absolutely. Whenever we're getting full visibility on the farm via Barn Talk, you can see humidity, water, feed, all of that on what your pigs are experiencing in the moment. So we want to make sure we're staying on top of our water data, that pigs have constant access to water during the summer heat. Humidity is one that we can get more and more value out of to make sure that we're not only looking at temperature, but we're making sure that pigs are comfortable as relative humidity rises as well.
0: Outstanding. Matt, where can listeners go for more information?
22: They can go straight to barntools.com. We're on all social medias as well if they want to learn more.
0: Excellent. 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
0: Welcome back to AgriTalk. I'm Chip. We are heading into the end of this week's free-for-all. Jim Wiesmeyer, Wiesmeyer's Perspective Podcast. John Newton, VP of Public Policy and Economic Analysis at AFBF. Guys, NCGA commissioned and released a study this week that was a cost comparison. What do U.S. farmers pay for basic inputs, seed, chemical, crop protection, versus what Brazilian producers pay? And John, I don't think it's a surprise, but it showed that U.S. producers pay a higher price for most of those inputs.
1: That's exactly what it showed. I went back and looked at, you know, some of the numbers. You look at the cost of growing corn, you know, in the United States, you know, over the last few decades, and, you know, things like fertilizer, seed, you know, all those things are up, you know, well over 200, you know, potentially 300%. These costs have gone up. And I think what really I scratch my head about, Chip, is that, you know, we did this with Ukraine. We went over and taught them how to grow wheat. You know, we get the genetics down there. We did the same thing down in South America. I was at a meeting a couple of weeks ago where they talked about taking our beef genetics down to South America. I mean, we are training people to do our job in markets that don't have the same regulatory environment, don't have the same labor costs, and as the NCGA report showed, don't have the same costs for those technology stacks. So I think it's a concern and one that I think Judge Vaden, you know, really talked to our folks about, you know, the input cost environment. That's really the dichotomy that we have in farm country right now, is these input costs are not going down. Commodity prices have fallen sharply. Land prices, labor costs, and machinery costs, nothing is showing any signs of going down, and we can't just keep continuing, John, to bankroll that.
0: John, it just feels like there's the disconnect between what's happening with farm revenue and the pricing practices for seed, chemical, right down the line of the inputs, fertilizer. It feels like the disconnect has never been wider than what it is right now. Am I off base on that?
1: No, I think you're exactly right. I mean, these are, when you compare the revenue from raising a crop to the cost of growing the crop, it's never been this large. And it's been this large, you know, I think we're going to set a record in 27. 26 was big, 25 was big, 24 was big. The size of these losses and the rate at which they're depleting working capital is the reason why we've had to go to Congress and get, you know, assistance in 2020, you know, the ECAP payment, the bridge assistant payment. You know, we're going to work to get another one here. But as we talked about when we started this, we can't keep going to Congress and asking for help. We've got to build domestic demand. We've got to get these input prices under control.
0: Yeah. You know, and part of the issue here is the costs for the companies providing these inputs, seed companies, fertilizer companies, chemical companies, their costs have never been higher either to produce the products that farmers need. You know, when I look at it from that perspective, is the real problem just the simple fact that the price of corn isn't high enough, the price of soybeans isn't high enough? Is that the reality?
1: I got another take on this, and I'll try to do it as fast as I can. But when Judge Vaden was with us this week, you know, he brought up Spirit Airlines. He said the reason why, because airline prices have gone up, we all know that, but fuel prices have come down and airline tickets have not come down. And the judge said to us, you know, the reason why, it's because Spirit Airlines is not out there offering $75 flights to Disney World. So there's no competition keeping folks in check that can come in and offer you, going back to that corn growers survey, offer you, you know, a generic variety to keep these costs in check. Instead, we're paying for these premium seats on airlines, and we're paying these premium prices for seed and every other input. And so I think part of the solution that the judge, you know, implored on us is we need more competition. And that, you know, that's all over the place. This UP Norfolk Southern merger, that's not more competition, that's less. So I think our eyes are wider than ever on kind of the environment that we're in.
0: Yep. Jim, what was your whole take on that study?
2: That was a big question I got at the Farm Bureau meeting, and it had come out that morning. But when I looked at it, this firm that they use, Kinetic, I guess that's the name of it, they had a farm-level panel that when they merged with the firm I worked with in my early 70s, you know, Doan Market Research, they used a farm-level panel. So that's the same commercial intelligence the input industry buys. So they can't cherry-pick on complaints anymore. I think NCGA did a good job. It's their first input cost product aimed at seed and crop protection rather than just fertilizer. So I think this argument is just beginning.
0: Yes.
2: Here's one you're going to have increasing talk about, national security. This debate comes down to the new reality. Multinational firms, many are founded in the United States, rely on business beyond their home country. Think of the seed business. We think of these as American firms, but they have a fiduciary responsibility to their shareholders and not to the government or the farmers in their home country. That's going to be an increasing discussion in the years ahead. Look at our military equipment companies. They're directed on what they can sell abroad. Now, I'm not saying we should do the same with input, but at least the discussion should be held, because how are you going to deal with the input side when we're giving traits away to other countries?
0: Yeah. Okay. This is.
1: I just had an applause for Jim. That was fantastic. Well said.
0: Yep. And, you know, it's one of the things, one of the complaints, concerns, and John, you addressed it in your comments early on here, but, farmers feel like they have paid for the development of the best traits, of the best technology, the best chemicals over time, and they continue to pay for it while it is marketed in other countries at a cheaper price. Guys, we're out of time. Great job today. So much fun with having you on here, John. Thank you. And Jim, of course, we'll talk to you again real soon.
2: Sure.
0: Jim Wiesmeyer, Wiesmeyer's Perspectives Podcast. John Newton, VP of Public Policy and Economic Analysis at AFBF. Thank you so much for listening this morning. Come back this afternoon, 2:06 Central, for AgriTalk.
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9: News, I'm Gianna Gelosi. The White House insists talks with Iran continue even after an alleged plot to assassinate President Trump was uncovered.
10: Israel warning the United States about the plot to kill him. This coming from Israeli intelligence to U.S. intelligence. The Wall Street Journal reports that Israel recently shared an intelligence report about an assassination plot involving the president. Those specific details now reported.
9: That's Fox's David Spahn. It's the final day of preliminary hearings for Tyler Robinson, the man accused of killing Charlie Kirk.
11: Charlie Kirk was a

0: Early. Now, the latest news from the KRES newsroom.
1: It was a tense standoff yesterday with police. I'm Carson Evans. A 10-hour standoff in Worthington ended yesterday afternoon when 39-year-old Jansen Spicer was taken into custody without incident after holding his son and daughter inside his home. Authorities say the situation began when Spicer's daughter reported that he had made statements about harming people. Deputies attempted a welfare check, but Spicer refused to speak with them, prompting the standoff around 2:30 a.m. Multiple agencies monitored the scene for hours until the children were safely removed. Officials report the juveniles were unharmed and charges against Spicer remain pending as the investigation continues. A temporary water outage on Gillen Road in Moberly yesterday prompted a precautionary boil advisory for customers in the area. City crews shut off service to repair a leaking service line, warning that anyone who experienced low pressure or no water would need to boil their water for 3 minutes once service returned. The advisory was expected to last 48 hours while testing confirmed water quality. However, officials lifted the advisory yesterday afternoon after pressure remained above minimum service levels. Customers with any questions can contact the Moberly City Water Office at 660-269-7620. The number of cancer cases is expected to surge in the coming decades, Scott Pringle reports.
2: More than 20 million people were diagnosed with cancer in 2024 worldwide, and the World Health Organization is predicting that annual number will be about 35 million by year 2050. The prediction report notes that essential cancer medicines remain out of reach for many. Dr. Elisa Bethe-Widerpass with WHO says they're seeing reductions in some cancer rates in countries that have implemented prevention policies, but she says progress has been too slow. I'm Scott Pringle.
1: 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A Moberly police officer is being recognized for her work to keep local roadways safe. Officer Katie Smith earned a DWI Achievement Award from the Law Enforcement Traffic Safety Advisory Council after stopping 26 impaired drivers in 2025. The honor was presented at this week's Moberly City Council meeting, where officials said her proactive enforcement has made state highways safer. The council collects nominations statewide each year to highlight outstanding impaired driving enforcement. Smith was nominated by Assistant Chief Major Tracy Hayes. Missouri recorded 102 deaths last year in crashes involving drinking. For news at CentralMoInfo.com, I'm Carson Evans.
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4: Here's a look at your forecast. High temperatures reach up to 88 today under overcast skies with a slight chance of thunderstorms. Slight chance of thunderstorms. Tonight, lows dip down to about 69, partly cloudy skies. Sunshine mixed with clouds at times. Tomorrow, chance of thunderstorms. High temperatures reach up to 86. Dry with seasonal temperatures Sunday and Monday and highs in the upper 80s. I'm staff meteorologist Paul Trombley. Currently 75.
5: September corn up 3.5 at 435, December up 4.5 at 456.5, March up 4.25 at 471.5. August soybeans up 8.75 at 1186.5, September up 8 at 1178, November up 7 at 1188.5. September Chicago wheat up 26.25 at 646, December up 25 at 659, March up 23 at 669.5. August live cattle down 157 at 233.67, October down 242 at 229.17, December down 235 at 229.20. August feeder cattle down 287 at 353.27, September down 322 at 349.77, October down 277 at 346.55. August lean hogs were up 55 cents at 98.70, and the Dow was up 107 points at 52,594. With this look at your markets, I'm Kayla Nair on TFN, the Farm Net.
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0: And today is one of the most amazing days. Not only is it Friday, but it's Friday. It's National French Fry Day. 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
7: Here's a look at your forecast. High temperatures reach up to 88 today under overcast skies with a slight chance of thunderstorms. Slight chance of thunderstorms. Tonight, lows dip down to about 69, partly cloudy skies. Sunshine mixed with clouds at times. Tomorrow, chance of thunderstorms. High temperatures reach up to 86. Dry with seasonal temperatures Sunday and Monday and highs in the upper 80s. I'm staff meteorologist Paul Trombley. Currently 75.
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0: Wow. Okay, so The Rock is back. He's set to star in and produce a powerful new action drama film called Freebird. Yeah, it's a significant dramatic shift for the actor following his work from A24's The Smashing Machine. Ooh, that one was kind of disturbing.

0: We know that country music leads to hootin'. Woo! And we know that hootin' leads to hollering. Yeah! And you know, a little hootin' and hollering never hurt anybody.
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0: 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We only have 9 days left. They're yanking the fried apple pie away on the 19th this month.
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9: September corn up 6 1/4 at 437 3/4. December up 7 1/2 at 459 1/2. March up 7 1/4 at 474 1/2. August soybeans up 10 3/4 at 1188 1/2. September up 8 3/4 at 1178 3/4. November up 7 1/2 at 1189. September Chicago wheat up 23 1/4 at 643. December up 22 3/4 at 656 3/4. March up 21 1/2 at 668. August live cattle down 12 cents at 235.12. October down 95 cents at 230.65. August feeder cattle down 77 cents at 355.37. September down 95 cents at 352.05. October down 82 cents at 348.50. August lean hogs up 87 cents at 99.02. And the Dow is up 76 points at 52,564. With this look at your markets, I'm Kaylin Lair on TFN The Farm Net.
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And now, we'd like to share our favorite recipe for a good time. 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

0: as you have maybe heard about the pink drink at Starbucks, yeah, it trended online in 2016 before going officially on the Starbucks menu in 2017. Anyway, there's a new pink version of the chain's viral barista cup. So there's the pink barista cup. I'm sure that's going to be all over, priority already is, all over TikTok.
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4: Here's a look at your forecast. Slight chance of thunderstorms this afternoon. Otherwise, cloudy skies with a few peaks of sun. Highs level off around 88. Partly cloudy skies tonight. Slight chance of thunderstorms. Lows level off around 69. Sunshine mixed with clouds at times. Tomorrow, chance of thunderstorms. High temperatures reach up to 86. Dry with seasonal temperatures Sunday and Monday and highs in the upper 80s. I'm staff meteorologist Paul Trombley. Right now, 75.
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1: Fox News, I'm CJ Papa. The U.S. military did not strike Iran overnight, ending two straight days of targeting spots inside the Islamic Republic after the IRGC hit three ships in the Strait of Hormuz.
2: The president just posted to Truth Social that Iran asked to continue the talks. The U.S. agreed, but states that in no uncertain terms, the ceasefire is over. This follows information relayed yesterday by our Aisha Hosni that talks were still happening behind the scenes.
1: Fox's Mike Tobin in Tel Aviv. The Department of Justice updating the indictments and the White House terror plot.
3: They took action to carry out a plot to attack the UFC Freedom 250 event and to murder federal officials at the highest levels of our government.
1: U.S. Attorney Dominic Gerais speaking earlier in Columbus, Ohio. 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
5: A Moberly woman charged in a knife assault. I'm Carson Evans. A Moberly woman faces felony charges after police say she chased and injured a man during an argument on July 1st. Samantha Dawn Edwards has been charged with domestic assault, first degree, and armed criminal action following incident at a home where officers responded to a 911 call. Witnesses told police that Edwards grabbed an item and chased the victim outside. Officers later found a knife in the yard. The victim was located on Union Avenue with a bloody laceration on his back, consistent with a sharp instrument. Edwards told officers she threw a trash can, but injuries were not consistent with that claim. She was arrested on July 9th. Multiple agencies are investigating overnight vandalism at the Pulaski County Health Center in Waynesville. Staff reported Thursday morning that someone used the exterior of the building as a billboard, leaving graffiti referencing HIV and AIDS. The center posted the incident on social media, calling the act disappointing and unnecessary. Local law enforcement are reviewing video feeds from the area to identify the person responsible. Officials say the investigation is ongoing as they work to determine when the vandalism occurred and whether additional damage was done. A Boone County judge has dismissed the remaining claims in a wrongful death lawsuit filed by the family of former MU student Riley Strain, who went missing in March of 2024 after being removed from a Nashville bar. His body was found 2 weeks later in the Cumberland River. His family later sued Delta Chi, the Columbia Fraternity House owner, and multiple fraternity members, alleging hard liquor violations and a special duty owed to Strain. The judge previously ruled no such legal relationship exists. On Wednesday, he dismissed the remaining claims without prejudice for procedural reasons, meaning the lawsuit could be refiled. 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Missouri officials say they're working to crack down on robocalls as residents continue to receive scam calls day and night. Attorney General Catherine Hanaway says Americans received nearly 30 million robocalls and texts last year, with close to $2 billion lost to scams. Missouri is part of the Anti-Robocall Multi-State Litigation Task Force, pushing the FCC to cut off scammers' access to legitimate phone numbers and targeting companies responsible for mass calling. Hanaway urges Missourians to report unwanted calls directly to her office so they can be added to the state's Do Not Call list. Residents can call 1-866-BUZZ-OFF. For news at CentralMoInfo.com, I'm Carson Evans.
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1: Here's a look at your forecast. Slight chance of thunderstorms this afternoon. Otherwise, cloudy skies with a few peaks of sun. Highs level off around 88. Partly cloudy skies tonight. Slight chance of thunderstorms. Lows level off around 69. Sunshine mixed with clouds at times. Tomorrow, chance of thunderstorms. High temperatures reach up to 86. Dry with seasonal temperatures Sunday and Monday, and highs in the upper 80s. I'm staff meteorologist Paul Trombley. Currently 77.
2: September corn up 6 1/4 at 437 3/4. December up 7 3/4 at 459 3/4. March up 7 1/2 at 474 3/4. August soybeans up 13 1/4 at 1191. September up 10 3/4 at 1180 3/4. November up 10 1/4 at 1191 3/4. September Chicago wheat up 20 at 639 3/4. December up 19 1/2 at 653 1/2. March up 18 1/4 at 664 3/4. August live cattle down 77 cents at 234.47. August feeder cattle down 265 at 353.50. September down 275 at 350.25. October down 250 at 346.82. August lean hogs are up 50 cents at 98.65, and the Dow is up 138 points at 52,626. 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

0: Well, so we did hear a couple songs back from Justin Moore, and I'm so glad. Originally, he was on tour with Dustin Lynch and then took a break for his health and for the good of his family. That's just kind of all he said. We don't really know what went on, but you know what? He's back. He's back at it. He'll be singing this weekend.
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7: Here's a look at your forecast. Slight chance of thunderstorms this afternoon. Otherwise, cloudy skies with a few peaks of sun. Highs level off around 88. Partly cloudy skies tonight. Slight chance of thunderstorms. Lows level off around 69. Sunshine mixed with clouds at times. Tomorrow, chance of thunderstorms. High temperatures reach up to 86. Dry with seasonal temperatures Sunday and Monday and highs in the upper 80s. I'm Staff Meteorologist Paul Trombley. Currently 79.
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0: Just living vicariously through people on social media. 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

0: 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We're country all the way. Yeah! Playing one great song after another.
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0: Billboard magazine, she wishes she could be more like Dolly Parton. She acts, she sings, and every day she leaves the house looking incredible. I aspire to try. 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That's what Ella says. Ella, I also know Dolly Parton listens to Christmas music year-round at her house. 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
9: September corn up 7 3/4 at 439 1/4. December up 8 3/4 at 460 3/4. March up 8 1/2 at 475 3/4. August soybeans up 15 1/2 at 1193 1/4. September up 12 1/2 at 1182 1/2. November up 11 1/2 at 1193. September Chicago wheat up 21 1/2 at 641 1/4. December up 21 at 655. March up 19 1/4 at 665 3/4. August live cattle up 2 cents at 235.27. October down 80 cents at 230.80. August feeder cattle down 115 at 355. September down 137 at 351.62. October down 112 at 348.20. August lean hogs are up 70 cents at 98.85. And the Dow is up 130 points at 52,617. With this look at your markets, I'm Kaylin Lair on TFN The Farm Net.
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0: Looks like Jelly Roll's ex, Bunny XO, is out and about and enjoying herself being single. And evidently, over the July 4th holiday, she wasn't on a date. It was a big group of people. But she got kissed under the fireworks. So she says she's never had that done. So that was really cool. Okay. So there you go.
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4: Here's a look at your forecast. Slight chance of thunderstorms this afternoon. Otherwise, cloudy skies with a few peaks of sun. Highs level off around 88. Partly cloudy skies tonight. Slight chance of thunderstorms. Lows level off around 69. Sunshine mixed with clouds at times. Tomorrow, chance of thunderstorms. High temperatures reach up to 86. Dry with seasonal temperatures Sunday and Monday, and highs in the upper 80s. I'm staff meteorologist Paul Trombley. Currently 81.
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6: Killing Me, actually, I wrote here at the ranch as well. I just kind of run around hunting. We're actually in the middle of another song, and I started playing that melody just kind of out of nowhere, and I stopped both of them, and I said, this melody, I don't know where this just came from, but we got to chase it. Whenever that just kind of fell out of my brain and chased that whole idea, and turned out to be a great song on the record.

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1: I'm Gian Gelosi. Eight people now face terror charges related to a thwarted alleged plot to kill government officials at the UFC Freedom 250 event held at the White House last month.
2: Political discourse has many places in our society. Political violence has none.
1: That is U.S. Attorney Dominic Gerace. President Trump says he's not going to sign a housing bill in protest over the Senate's failure to pass the Save America Act.
3: The president says Save America, which would require proof of citizenship in order to register to vote, is popular, and its, quote, non-passage is crazy. He says Senate Republicans should terminate the filibuster to get this done, warning that Democrats will nuke the 60-vote threshold rule for legislation they want when they're in the majority. The housing bill does a number of things, including streamlining environmental reviews, lifts rules on modular homes, and provides

0: Beacon Street in April when he attempted a left turn and failed to yield to an electric bicyclist. He ejected the rider on impact. The victim, 59-year-old Richard Robin of Jefferson City, later died at a Columbia hospital. Investigators say Rackers was under the influence of marijuana at the time. He's charged with DWI resulting in death, second-degree involuntary manslaughter, careless and imprudent driving, and no financial responsibility. A judge ruled Rackers is a danger to the community. A 12-year-old Monroe City boy was flown to a Columbia hospital after a single-vehicle crash late Wednesday morning in Monroe County. The Missouri State Highway Patrol says the crash happened at 11:45 a.m. on Highway 15, about 2 miles south of Paris. Troopers report a 2006 Jeep Commander was traveling north when the driver steered off the right side of the road to avoid a slowing vehicle. That caused the SUV to overturn. The 29-year-old driver was not injured and was not wearing a seatbelt. The boy, who was wearing a seatbelt, suffered moderate injuries. The Jeep sustained total damage and was towed from the scene. Governor Mike Kehoe has signed 6 bills into law aimed at public safety, military families, and online protections for children. During a Capitol ceremony Thursday, Kehoe signed HB 1740, creating Bentley and Mason's Law, requiring child support from anyone convicted of a fatal DWI that kills a parent or guardian. The bill also increases penalties for neglect and repeat DWI offenders. 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A 20-year-old Rush Hill woman was taken to University Hospital after an early morning crash south of Rush Hill. The Missouri State Highway Patrol says her Hyundai sedan was traveling south on Route B at around 4:40 a.m. Wednesday when it went off the right side of the road and the driver overcorrected. The vehicle crossed the center line, left the roadway, struck a ditch, and came to rest in a cornfield. Troopers say the woman was not wearing a seatbelt and suffered moderate injuries. The car was totaled in the crash, according to the report. And the North American river otter, once nearly eliminated from Missouri, is now found throughout most of the state thanks to long-term restoration efforts that brought the species back to healthy and stable numbers. For news at CentralMoInfo.com, I'm Carson Evans.
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2: Here's a look at your forecast. Slight chance of thunderstorms this afternoon. Otherwise, cloudy skies with a few peaks of sun. Highs level off around 88. Partly cloudy skies tonight. Slight chance of thunderstorms. Lows level off around 69. Sunshine mixed with clouds at times. Tomorrow, chance of thunderstorms. High temperatures reach up to 86. Dry with seasonal temperatures Sunday and Monday and highs in the upper 80s. I'm staff meteorologist Paul Trombley. Currently 81.
3: September corn up 7 3/4 at 4.39 1/4. December up 8 3/4 at 4.60 3/4. March up 8 1/2 at 4.75 3/4. August soybeans up 15 1/2 at 11.93 1/4. September up 12 1/2 at 11.82 1/2. November up 11 1/2 at 11.93. September Chicago wheat up 21 1/2 at 6.41 1/4. December up 21 at 6.55. March up 19 1/4 at 6.65 3/4. August live cattle up 2 cents at 235.27, October down 80 cents at 230.80, August feeder cattle down 115 at 355, September down 137 at 351.62, October down 112 at 348.20. August lean hogs are up 70 cents at 98.85, and the Dow is up 130 points at 52,617. With this look at your markets, I'm Kaylin Lair on TFN The Farm Net.
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0: Ben, it seems like there was a country singer that posted about their great 4th of July holiday. I can't remember who it was, but they posted it with this song in the background. 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
7: Here's a look at your forecast. Slight chance of thunderstorms this afternoon. Otherwise, cloudy skies with a few peaks of sun. Highs level off around 88. Partly cloudy skies tonight. Slight chance of thunderstorms. Lows level off around 69. Sunshine mixed with clouds at times. Tomorrow, chance of thunderstorms. High temperatures reach up to 86. Dry with seasonal temperatures Sunday and Monday, and highs in the upper 80s. I'm Staff Meteorologist Paul Trombley. Currently 81.
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0: So funny how Morgan Wallen misses the old days. Yeah, that's like my kids. The old days of sitting around and just chilling versus like going to work. That's what my kids say. Ugh, gosh, we had to, what, empty the dishwasher? That's all you had to do? No.

0: If you're wondering why a lot of country songs are about trucks, well, it's because no one ever said, dang, look at that awesome Prius.
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10: Let's take a look at your closings at our report. September corn up 7.5 at 439. December up 8.25 at 460.25. March up 8.5 at 475.75. August soybeans up 13.5 at 1191.25. September up 11.25 at 1181.25. November up 8.5 at 1190. September Chicago wheat up 20 at 639.75. December up 20 at 654. March up 19.75 at 666.25. August live cattle down 5 cents at 235.20. October down 105 at 230.55. August feeder cattle down 155 at 354.60. September down 197 at 351.02. October down 197 at 347.35. August lean hogs are up 85 cents at 99. With this look at your closing settlement report, I'm Kaylin Lair on TFN, the Farm Net.
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0: Well, okay, Charles Barkley declined an invite to Taylor and Travis's wedding. He says, I've met Taylor once. I love Travis and Jason, but I just thought, he thought it was going to be crazy, media craziness. He says, I don't do funerals or weddings. I just want to hang out, play golf, and I don't want to dress up and all that other stuff.
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3: Here's a look at your forecast. Chance of thunderstorms this afternoon. Otherwise, cloudy skies with a few peaks of sun. Daytime highs approaching 88. Mainly cloudy skies again tonight. Chance of thunderstorms. Lows level off around 69. Chance of thunderstorms tomorrow. Highs level off around 83. Sunshine mixed with clouds at times. Dry with temperatures near average Sunday and Monday and highs in the upper 80s. I'm Staff Meteorologist Paul Trombley, currently 81.
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0: A John Deere sitting on a hillside with a small bird perched on the stack. That's what country sounds like. KRES FM, Moberly, Chabina, and Salisbury.
1: I'm John Saucier, the man accused of killing Turning Point USA co-founder Charlie Kirk, appearing in court for another day of a preliminary hearing. Prosecutors showed a police interview with his roommate who tells authorities he confessed to the shooting. Donald Trump Jr. on Fox says after this hearing, all conspiracy theories about Kirk's death should be put to rest.
2: In court, we saw the facts laid out very eloquently. It took a long period of time to get it out there, but once you see it, you put the picture together. Let's just say this is, to me, again, way beyond a reasonable doubt.
1: The alleged shooter faces the death penalty if convicted. New York City Mayor Zoran Mamdani says that they'll become the first city in the country to ban so-called deceptive fees.
3: It is estimated that the average family of four loses more than $3,200 per year on junk fees and hidden costs.
1: Many in the business community have argued his administration's policies will make it more expensive to operate in New York City. 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
5: A man reportedly exposes himself at a state park. I'm Carson Evans. A Macon man is facing three counts of sexual misconduct after deputies say that he exposed himself at Long Branch State Park. The Macon County Sheriff's Office reports the incident happened on July 8th when witnesses told investigators that Kevin Britton was lying on the beach and behaving in a way that made several women uncomfortable. Deputies say witnesses also reported that he appeared to be recording people in the area. Officers reported in the probable cause statement that Britton poses a danger to the community. Charges were filed in the Macon County Circuit Court. Local Democrats and Republicans outlined their priorities during separate June meetings ahead of the August primary. The Randolph County Democrat Club met June 25th at MACC, where candidates Dr. Hope Tinker and John Laycamp discussed health care access, education, and support for

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5: Here's a look at your forecast. Chance of thunderstorms this afternoon. Otherwise, cloudy skies with a few peaks of sun. Daytime highs approaching 88. Mainly cloudy skies again tonight. Chance of thunderstorms. Lows level off around 69. Chance of thunderstorms tomorrow. Highs level off around 83. Sunshine mixed with clouds at times. Dry with temperatures near average Sunday and Monday, and highs in the upper 80s. I'm Staff Meteorologist Paul Trombley. Currently 81.
6: Let's take a look at your closing sentiment report. September corn up 7.5 at 439. December up 8.25 at 460.25. March up 8.5 at 475.75. August soybeans up 13.5 at 1191.25. September up 11.25 at 1181.25. November up 8.5 at 1190. September Chicago wheat up 20 at 639.75. December up 20 at 654. March up 19.75 at 666.25. August live cattle down 5 cents at 235.20. October down 105 at 230.55. August feeder cattle down 155 at 354.60. September down 197 at 351.02. October down 197 at 347.35. August lean hogs are up 85 cents at 99. With this look at your closing sentiment report, I'm Kaylin Lair on TFN, the Farm Net.
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0: That's John Morgan and Kid Myself. I'm Eric De Niro. 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
7: Here's a look at your forecast. Chance of thunderstorms this afternoon. Otherwise, cloudy skies with a few peaks of sun. Daytime highs approaching 88. Mainly cloudy skies again tonight. Chance of thunderstorms. Lows level off around 69. Chance of thunderstorms tomorrow. Highs level off around 83. Sunshine mixed with clouds at times. Dry with temperatures near average Sunday and Monday and highs in the upper 80s. I'm Staff Meteorologist Paul Trombley, currently 81.
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0: That's Morgan Wallen and Just In Case. I'm Eric De Niro. Stick around. Got some Brantley Gilbert on the way, and I'll play Lainey Wilson for you next.
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10: Let's take a look at your closing sentiment report. September corn up 7.5 at 439. December up 8.25 at 460.25. March up 8.5 at 475.75. August soybeans up 13.5 at 11.91.25. September up 11.25 at 11.81.25. November up 8.5 at 11.90. September Chicago wheat up 20 at 6.39.75. December up 20 at 6.54. March up 19.75 at 6.66.25. August live cattle down 5 cents at 235.20. October down 105 at 230.55. August feeder cattle down 155 at 354.60. September down 197 at 351.02. October down 197 at 347.35. August lean hogs are up 85 cents at 99. With this look at your closing sentiment report, I'm Kaylin Lair on TFN, the Farm Net.
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0: Wetzel. That is High Road. I'm Eric De Niro. And while it might seem like it takes your partner forever to get ready to go out, researchers found that people wait an average of only 20 minutes for their significant other to get ready.
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2: Here's a look at your forecast. Chance of thunderstorms this afternoon. Otherwise, cloudy skies with a few peaks of sun. Daytime highs approaching 88. Mainly cloudy skies again tonight. Chance of thunderstorms. Lows level off around 69. Chance of thunderstorms tomorrow. Highs level off around 83. Sunshine mixed with clouds at times. Dry with temperatures near average Sunday and Monday and highs in the upper 80s. I'm Staff Meteorologist Paul Trombley. Right now, it's 82 degrees.
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my friends call me Bear Cone. 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Half Cherokee and Choctaw. 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
1: Fox News, I'm Tom Graham. Talks continue in the Middle East, but tensions remain high. President Trump says the U.S. and Tehran agreed to keep talks open as fighting has continued in the region for much of this week. All parties looking to get back on track, at least according to the administration. At the same time, Israel is warning U.S. intelligence about a new plot devised to assassinate President Trump.
2: The president is well aware that Iran wants him dead, and country leaders there will keep trying.
1: Fox's David Spunt in Washington. Preliminary hearings continue. The judge in the Charlie Kirk murder case put a stop to cameras filming any exhibits in the courtroom.
3: Prosecutors then asked for the judge to determine the evidence against Tyler Robinson was overwhelming, end the preliminary hearing, and order a trial. But the judge allowed the defense attorneys to continue calling witnesses.
1: Fox's Jessica Rosenthal there. Robinson has not entered a plea. 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

0: the Long Branch State Park. The Macon County Sheriff's Office reports that the incident happened July 8th, when witnesses told investigators that Kevin Britton was lying on the beach and behaved in a way that made several women uncomfortable. Deputies say witnesses also reported he appeared to be recording people in the area. Officers reported in the probable cause statement that Britton poses a danger to the community. Charges were filed in the Macon County Circuit Court. Sales of previously occupied U.S. homes slowed in June, but a key measure of home prices climbed to an all-time high, adding to prospective homebuyers' affordability challenges. The National Association of Realtors said Thursday that existing home sales fell 2.4% last month from May to a seasonally adjusted annual rate of 4.09 million units. Sales rose 2.8% compared with June last year. The latest sales tally fell short of the roughly 4.21 million pace economists were expecting. The national median sales price increased by 1.8% in June from a year earlier to $440,600. 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Governor Mike Kehoe has signed a new law regarding driving while intoxicated. The law is meant to protect children whose parents are killed by drunk drivers. Named after Bentley and Mason, two children who became orphans after their parents were killed by a drunk driver in 2021, Bentley and Mason's law requires that if the offender is apprehended and taken to jail, child support payments will start the year after the release of the offender. These payments would continue until the child reaches either 18 or 21 years old, depending on when their parents died. Netflix is set to premiere a remake of Little House on the Prairie. Showrunner Rebecca Sonnenschein says the series still resonates with the American dream. Set in the late 1800s, it follows the Ingalls family as they settle in the frontier. Sonnenschein emphasizes the importance of understanding diverse perspectives, highlighting interactions with the Osage Nation. For news at CentralMoInfo.com, I'm Elena Doctorian.
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3: Here's a look at your forecast. A severe thunderstorm watch continues until 9 p.m. tonight. Chance of thunderstorms this afternoon. Otherwise, mainly cloudy skies. High temperatures reach up to 88. Mainly cloudy skies expected again tonight. Chance of thunderstorms. Lows dip down to about 69. Sunshine mixed with clouds at times. Tomorrow, chance of thunderstorms. Highs level off around 83. I'm Staff Meteorologist Paul Trombley. Right now, 82.
4: Let's take a look at your closing sentiment report. September corn up 7.5 at 439, December up 8.25 at 460.25, March up 8.5 at 475.75. August soybeans up 13.5 at 1191.25, September up 11.25 at 1181.25, November up 8.5 at 1190. September Chicago wheat up 20 at 639.75, December up 20 at 654, March up 19.75 at 666.25. August live cattle down 5 cents at 235.20, October down 105 at 230.55, August feeder cattle down 155 at 354.60, September down 197 at 351.02, October down 197 at 347.35. August lean hogs are up 85 cents at 99. With this look at your closing sentiment report, I'm Kaylin Lair on TFN, the Farm Net.
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0: Tetla Langley with Morgan Wallen and I Can't Love You Anymore. I'm Eric De Niro. Got some George Burge for you after Joe Diffie. Here's Prop Me Up Beside the Jukebox.
1: Well, I ain't afraid of dying. It's the thought of being dead. 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

0: comes and when it rains, it pours. I'm Eric De Niro, and American soccer fans are on the younger side. Data shows over half of all active U.S. soccer fans are under 35 years old.
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8: I'm weatherology meteorologist Derek Height with a significant weather update. A severe thunderstorm warning has been issued until 4 p.m. this afternoon for Livingston, Davies, and Caldwell counties. This batch of storms has the potential for both large hail and strong straight-line winds. Hail the size of pennies and winds up to 60 miles an hour are likely as it pushes east at around 30 miles an hour. For your safety, stay inside and away from windows until the storm passes. Large hail and strong winds can easily shatter glass, causing injury. If you're caught outside, take shelter in a sturdy building or a hardtop car. Take shelter now. Once again, a severe thunderstorm warning continues until 4 p.m. this afternoon for Livingston, Davies, and Caldwell counties. Remember, this line of storms has the potential for hail the size of pennies and winds up to 60 miles an hour are likely. Stay tuned for additional updates. I'm meteorologist Derek Height.
9: Here's a look at your forecast. A severe thunderstorm watch continues until 9 p.m. tonight. Chance of thunderstorms this afternoon. Otherwise, mainly cloudy skies. High temperatures reach up to 88. Mainly cloudy skies expected again tonight. Chance of thunderstorms. Lows dip down to about 69. Sunshine mixed with clouds at times. Tomorrow, chance of thunderstorms. Highs level off around 83. I'm staff meteorologist Paul Trombley. Currently, it's 81 degrees.
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14: 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That's what's happening. 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

0: We're gonna take you to church. Slam guitars and words that rhyme. 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They'll preach from the book of Matthew. Why does he call you darling? And we'll testify from the book of Luke. Back in the saddle again. 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
1: That's Cody Johnson with Horseback. I'm Eric De Niro. I've got some George Strait on the way. 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
10: I'm weatherology meteorologist Derek Hite with a significant weather update. A severe thunderstorm warning continues for parts of Livingston, Davies, and Caldwell counties until 4 p.m. this afternoon. This line of storms has the potential for both large hail and strong straight-line winds. Hail the size of pennies and winds up to 60 miles an hour are likely as it moves east at about 30 miles an hour. Again, a severe thunderstorm warning continues for areas of Livingston, Davies, and Caldwell counties until 4 p.m. this afternoon. Remember, this array of storms has potential for hail the size of pennies and winds up to 60 miles an hour are likely. Stay tuned for additional updates. I'm meteorologist Derek Hite.
11: Let's take a look at your closing sentiment report. September corn up 7.5 at 439, December up 8.25 at 460.25, March up 8.5 at 475.75. August soybeans up 13.5 at 1191.25, September up 11.25 at 1181.25, November up 8.5 at 1190. September Chicago wheat up 20 at 639.75, December up 20 at 654, March up 19.75 at 666.25. August live cattle down 5 cents at 235.20, October down 105 at 230.55, August feeder cattle down 155 at 354.60, September down 197 at 351.02, October down 197 at 347.35. August lean hogs are up 85 cents at 99. With this look at your closing sentiment report, I'm Kaylin Lair on TFN, the Farm Net.
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10: I'm weatherology meteorologist Derek Height with a significant weather update. A new severe thunderstorm warning has been issued until 4:30 p.m. this afternoon for Livingston and Caldwell counties. This cluster of storms will bring with it the threat for both large hail and straight-line damaging winds. Hail the size of pennies and winds up to 60 miles an hour are likely as it moves east at about 30 miles an hour. Stay tuned for additional updates. I'm meteorologist Derek Height.
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0: Kenny Chesney there with Carry On. I'm Eric De Niro, and women tend to feel better about their looks as they age. Half of women say they're more comfortable with their appearance now than they were when they were younger. At what age does an American woman say she feels the prettiest? 34.
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3: I'm weatherology meteorologist Derek Height with a significant weather update. A severe thunderstorm watch continues until 9 p.m. tonight. A severe thunderstorm watch means that conditions are favorable for the development of severe thunderstorms over the next several hours. Some of these storms may produce large hail and strong, damaging straight-line winds. Although tornadic development can't be ruled out, damaging hail and strong winds are likely to be the primary threat with developing storms. Storms can pop up quickly, so stay up to date on rapidly changing weather conditions and be prepared to take action if warnings are issued. A severe thunderstorm watch continues until 9 p.m. tonight. Stay tuned for additional updates. I'm meteorologist Derek Height.
4: Here's a look at your forecast. A severe thunderstorm watch continues. Chance for storms this afternoon, otherwise partly cloudy skies. Highs level off around 88. Mainly cloudy skies expected. Tonight, chance for storms. Lows dip down to about 69. Sunshine mixed with clouds at times. Tomorrow, chance of thunderstorms. High temperatures reach up to 83. Mid-80s. Sunday, warmer. On Monday, with highs in the upper 80s. I'm staff meteorologist Kara Foster. Currently, it's 81 degrees.
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1: News. I'm John Saucier. President Trump not going to sign a sweeping housing affordability bill in protest of Congress not approving a strict voter ID bill that doesn't have enough support to pass. Still, the housing measure could become law without the president's signature. He's got 10 days to issue a veto and stop the measure. President Trump was at the NATO summit in Turkey this week. He continued to urge alliance members to increase their defense spending. This includes funding Ukraine's defense against Russia. U.S. NATO representative Matthew Whitaker on Fox says NATO cannot be a one-way street.
2: There are a lot of good things that are happening, but it just boils down to the simple fact that Europe was asleep. Macron called them brain dead. Whatever your analogy is, they were not capable and could not come up alongside the United States, and we have fixed that with President Trump's leadership.
1: President Trump was talking about unity with other NATO nations immediately after the summit. 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
4: A Moberly woman is being held at the Randolph County Jail on a first-degree domestic assault charge.

0: injury was not consistent with that claim. Edwards' court date is July 13th. Missouri officials say they are working to crack down on robocalls as residents continue to receive scam calls day and night. Attorney General Katherine Hanaway says Americans received nearly 30 million robocalls and texts last year, with close to $2 billion lost in scams. Missouri is part of the Anti-Robocall Multistate Litigation Task Force, pushing the FCC to cut off scammers' access to legitimate phone numbers and targeting companies responsible for mass calling. Hanaway urges Missourians to report unwanted calls directly to her office so they can be added to the state's Do Not Call list. Residents can call 1-866-BUZZ-OFF. 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Governor Mike Kehoe has signed six bills into law aimed at public safety, military families, and online protections for children. During a Capitol ceremony Thursday, Kehoe signed HB 1740, creating Bentley and Mason's Law, requiring child support for anyone convicted of a fatal DWI that kills a parent or guardian. The bill also increases penalties for negligent and repeat DWI offenders. Kehoe signed HB 1830, requiring age verification on adult websites, enforced by the Missouri Attorney General. Additional measures include updates to military family relief grants, cybersecurity authority for the Missouri National Guard, statewide fire safety standards, ambulance district changes, and public employee retirement system updates. An incident on the 9th of July left a train off the tracks in Warrensburg. 25 cars diverted off the tracks into a field between Missouri Highway 13 and Northeast Road 501. Officials say no hazardous materials were released and no injuries have been reported. For news at CentralMoInfo.com, I'm Elena Doctorian.
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2: Here's a look at your forecast. A severe thunderstorm watch continues. Chance for storms this afternoon, otherwise partly cloudy skies. Highs level off around 88. Mainly cloudy skies expected. Tonight, chance for storms. Lows dip down to about 69. Sunshine mixed with clouds at times. Tomorrow, chance of thunderstorms. High temperatures reach up to 83. Mid-80s, Sunday, warmer. On Monday, with highs in the upper 80s. I'm staff meteorologist Kara Foster. Currently, 82.
3: Let's take a look at your closing sentiment report. September corn up 7.5 at 439, December up 8.25 at 460.25, March up 8.5 at 475.75. August soybeans up 13.5 at 1191.25, September up 11.25 at 1181.25, November up 8.5 at 1190. September Chicago wheat up 20 at 639.75, December up 20 at 654, March up 19.75 at 666.25. August live cattle down 5 cents at 235.20, October down 105 at 230.55, August feeder cattle down 155 at 354.60, September down 197 at 351.02, October down 197 at 347.35. August lean hogs are up 85 cents at 99. With this look at your closing sentiment report, I'm Kaylin Lair on TFN, the Farm Net.
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1: That's Dan and Shay with Say So. I'm Eric De Niro. 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
7: I'm weatherology meteorologist Derek Height with a significant weather update. A severe thunderstorm warning continues until 4:30 p.m. this afternoon for Livingston County. This cluster of storms will bring with it the threat for both large hail and straight-line damaging winds. Penny-sized hail and winds up to 60 miles an hour are likely as it moves east at about 30 miles an hour. Again, a severe thunderstorm warning continues until 4:30 p.m. this afternoon for Livingston County. Bear in mind, this line of storms has the potential for hail the size of pennies and wind gusts to 60 miles an hour. Additional strong storms continue across other portions of our listening area. A severe thunderstorm warning continues for Carroll, Sheraton, Livingston, and Saline counties until 5 p.m. Stay tuned for additional updates. I'm meteorologist Derek Height. I'm weatherology meteorologist Derek Height with a significant weather update. A severe thunderstorm watch continues until 9 p.m. tonight. A severe thunderstorm watch means that conditions are favorable for the development of severe thunderstorms over the next several hours. Some of these storms may produce large hail and strong, damaging straight-line winds. Although tornadic development can't be ruled out, damaging hail and strong winds are likely to be the primary threat with developing storms. Storms can pop up quickly, so stay up to date on rapidly changing weather conditions and be prepared to take action if warnings are issued. A severe thunderstorm watch continues until 9 p.m. tonight. Stay tuned for additional updates. I'm meteorologist Derek Height.
8: Here's a look at your forecast. A severe thunderstorm watch continues. Chance for storms this afternoon, otherwise partly cloudy skies. Highs level off around 88. Mainly cloudy skies expected. Tonight, chance for storms. Lows dip down to about 69. Sunshine mixed with clouds at times. Tomorrow, chance of thunderstorms. High temperatures reach up to 83. Mid-80s, Sunday, warmer. On Monday, with highs in the upper 80s. I'm staff meteorologist Kara Foster. Right now, 84.
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0: Luke Bryan there with Country Song Came On. I'm Eric De Niro. A lot more country songs are about to come on from Justin Moore, Lainey Wilson, and Cody Johnson's next.
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8: Let's take a look at your closing sentiment report. September corn up 7.5 at 439. December up 8.25 at 460.25. March up 8.5 at 475.75. August soybeans up 13.5 at 11.91.25. September up 11.25 at 11.81.25. November up 8.5 at 11.90. September Chicago wheat up 20 at 6.39.75. December up 20 at 6.54. March up 19.75 at 6.66.25. August live cattle down 5 cents at 2.35.20. October down 105 at 2.30.55. August feeder cattle down 155 at 354.60. September down 197 at 351.02. October down 197 at 347.35. August lean hogs are up 85 cents at 99. With this look at your closing sentiment report, I'm Kaylin Lair on TFN, the Farm Net.
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11: Weatherology meteorologist Derek Height with a significant weather update. A severe thunderstorm warning continues for parts of Saline, Livingston, Sheraton, and Carroll counties until 5 p.m. this evening. This array of storms will bring with it the threat for both large hail and straight-line damaging winds. Hail the size of pennies and winds up to 60 miles an hour are likely as it moves east at about 30 miles an hour. Again, a severe thunderstorm warning continues for sections of Saline, Livingston, Sheraton, and Carroll counties until 5 p.m. this evening. Bear in mind, this array of storms has the potential for hail the size of pennies and wind gusts to 60 miles an hour. Stay tuned for additional updates. I'm meteorologist Derek Height.
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11: I'm weatherology meteorologist Derek Height with a significant weather update. A new severe thunderstorm warning has been issued until 5:30 p.m. this evening for Saline and Pettis counties. This storm has the potential for both large hail and strong straight-line winds. Quarter-size hail and winds up to 60 miles an hour are likely as it moves east at 20 miles an hour. Stay tuned for additional updates. I'm meteorologist Derek Height.
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0: Brady Wilson and 4x4 by you. I'm Eric De Niro, and you know you shouldn't drive while you're under the influence, but you probably shouldn't walk if you're drunk either. About half of all adult pedestrians killed in traffic accidents in recent years had been drinking, and more than a third were legally drunk.
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3: Here's a look at your forecast. A severe thunderstorm watch remains in effect. Chance of thunderstorms this afternoon, otherwise sunshine mixed with clouds at times. High temperatures reach up to 88. Mainly cloudy skies expected. Tonight, chance of thunderstorms, lows dip down to about 69. Sunshine mixed with clouds at times. Tomorrow, chance for storms, daytime highs approaching 83. Mainly sunny Sunday with highs around 84. 88 Monday. I'm staff meteorologist Kara Foster. Right now, 84.
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0: Mayhem. 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
3: News, I'm Roxanne Evans. Efforts continue to start negotiations again between the U.S. and Iran after a week of violence. Meantime, Israel says it uncovered a plot to assassinate President Trump.
4: I'm number one on the kill list for Iran. They're lovely people. I'm number one. So I don't know. I can't tell you that, but I don't really care because I'm doing my job and I'm doing it, I hope, better than anybody's ever done it.
3: The brutal murder of a New Jersey mom shocks the community. Authorities have made no arrests so far. Fox's Brian Yenis has the chilling 911 call made by the woman's husband.
5: Warning, it is graphic.
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7: 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I don't know what's going on. CPR, I need CPR, just instructions.
3: Connor Hanlon has hired an attorney. He has not been charged with a crime. 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
9: A 20-year-old Rush Hill woman was taken to the University Hospital after an early morning crash south of Rush Hill. The Missouri State Highway Patrol says her Hyundai was traveling south on Route B at 4:42 a.m. when it went off the right side of the road and the driver overcorrected. The vehicle crossed the center line, left the roadway, struck a ditch, and came to rest in a cornfield. Troopers say the woman was not wearing a seatbelt and suffered moderate injuries. The car was totaled in the crash, according to the report. A Macon man is facing three counts of sexual misconduct after deputies say he exposed himself at the Long Branch State Park. The Macon County Sheriff's Office reports that the incident happened July 8th, when witnesses told investigators that Kevin Britton was lying on the beach and behaved in a way that made several women uncomfortable. Deputies say witnesses also reported he appeared to be recording people in the area. Officers reported in the probable cause statement that Britton poses a danger to the community. Charges were filed in the Macon County Circuit Court. Sales of previously occupied U.S. homes slowed in June, but a key measure of home prices climbed to an all-time high, adding to prospective homebuyers' affordability challenges. The National Association of Realtors said Thursday that existing home sales fell 2.4% last month from May to a seasonally adjusted annual rate of 4.09 million units. Sales rose 2.8% compared with June last year. The latest sales tally fell short of the roughly 4.21 million pace economists were expecting. The national median sales price increased by 1.8% in June from a year earlier to $440,600. 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Governor Mike Kehoe has signed a new law regarding driving while intoxicated. The law is meant to protect children whose parents are killed by drunk drivers. Named after Bentley and Mason, two children who became orphans after their parents were killed by a drunk driver in 2021, Bentley and Mason's law requires that if the offender is apprehended and taken to jail, child support payments will start the year after the release of the offender. These payments would continue until the child reaches either 18 or 21 years old, depending on when their parents died. Netflix is set to premiere a remake of Little House on the Prairie. Showrunner Rebecca Sonnenschein says the series still resonates with the American dream. Set in the late 1800s, it follows the Ingalls family as they settle in the frontier. Sun and Shine emphasizes the importance of understanding diverse perspectives.

0: Here's a look at your forecast. A severe thunderstorm watch remains in effect. Chance of thunderstorms this afternoon, otherwise sunshine mixed with clouds at times. High temperatures reach up to 88. Mainly cloudy skies expected. Tonight, chance of thunderstorms, lows dip down to about 69. Sunshine mixed with clouds at times. Tomorrow, chance for storms, daytime highs approaching 83. Mainly sunny Sunday with highs around 84. 88 Monday. I'm staff meteorologist Kara Foster. Right now, 84.
1: Let's take a look at your closing sentiment report. September corn up 7.5 at 439. December up 8.25 at 460.25. March up 8.5 at 475.75. August soybeans up 13.5 at 1191.25. September up 11.25 at 1181.25. November up 8.5 at 1190. September Chicago wheat up 20 at 639.75. December up 20 at 654. March up 19.75 at 666.25. August live cattle down 5 cents at 235.20. October down 105 at 230.55. August feeder cattle down 155 at 354.60. September down 197 at 351.02. October down 197 at 347.35. August lean hogs are up 85 cents at 99. With this look at your closing sentiment report, I'm Kaylin Lair on TFN, the Farm Net.
2: So, just for the record, we're not country-ish. We're country all the way. Yeah! 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

0: Front Body Like a Back Road. I'm Eric De Niro. And what do you have the hardest time remembering? 61% of those surveyed said the most difficult thing they have to remember are people's names. What are some other things we can't remember? Shopping lists and errands, where we parked, and important dates like anniversaries and birthdays.
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7: I'm weatherology meteorologist Derek Height with a significant weather update. A severe thunderstorm warning continues until 5:30 p.m. this evening for Pettis and Saline counties. This storm has the potential for both large hail and strong straight-line winds. Quarter-size hail and winds up to 60 miles an hour are likely as it pushes east at around 15 miles an hour. For your safety, stay inside and away from windows until the storm passes. Large hail and strong winds can easily shatter glass, causing injury. If you're caught outside, take shelter in a sturdy building or a hardtop car. Take shelter now. Once again, a severe thunderstorm warning continues until 5:30 p.m. this evening for Pettis and Saline counties. Remember, this storm has the potential for quarter-size hail, and winds up to 60 miles an hour are likely. Stay tuned for additional updates. I'm meteorologist Derek Height. I'm weatherology meteorologist Derek Height with a significant weather update. A severe thunderstorm watch continues until 9 p.m. tonight. A severe thunderstorm watch means that conditions are favorable for the development of severe thunderstorms over the next several hours. Some of these storms may produce large hail and strong, damaging straight-line winds. Although tornadic development can't be ruled out, damaging hail and strong winds are likely to be the primary threat with developing storms. Storms can pop up quickly, so stay up to date on rapidly changing weather conditions and be prepared to take action if warnings are issued. A severe thunderstorm watch continues until 9 p.m. tonight. Stay tuned for additional updates. I'm meteorologist Derek Height.
8: Here's a look at your forecast. A severe thunderstorm watch remains in effect. Chance of thunderstorms this afternoon, otherwise sunshine mixed with clouds at times. High temperatures reach up to 88. Mainly cloudy skies expected. Tonight, chance of thunderstorms. Lows dip down to about 69. Sunshine mixed with clouds at times. Tomorrow, chance for storms. Daytime highs approaching 83. Mainly sunny Sunday with highs around 84. 88 Monday. I'm staff meteorologist Kara Foster. Right now, 84.
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0: 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I'm Eric De Niro. 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
9: I'm weatherology meteorologist Derek Height with a significant weather update. A severe thunderstorm warning has been issued until 6:15 p.m. this evening for Saline, Pettis, and Cooper counties. This storm has the potential for both large hail and strong straight-line winds. Half-dollar size hail and winds up to 60 miles an hour are likely as it moves east at 20 miles an hour. Again, a severe thunderstorm warning continues until 6:15 p.m. this evening for Saline, Pettis, and Cooper counties. Bear in mind, this storm has the potential for half-dollar size hail, and winds up to 60 miles an hour are likely. Stay tuned for additional updates. I'm meteorologist Derek Height.
10: Let's take a look at your closing sentiment report. September corn up 7.5 at 439, December up 8.25 at 460.25, March up 8.5 at 475.75. August soybeans up 13.5 at 1191.25, September up 11.25 at 1181.25, November up 8.5 at 1190. September Chicago wheat up 20 at 639.75, December up 20 at 654, March up 19.75 at 666.25. August live cattle down 5 cents at 235.20, October down 105 at 230.55, August feeder cattle down 155 at 354.60, September down 197 at 351.02, October down 197 at 347.35. August lean hogs are up 85 cents at

0: 99. With this look at your closing settlement report, I'm Kaylin Lair on TFN The Farm Net.
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8: I'm weatherology meteorologist Derek Height with a significant weather update.
9: A severe thunderstorm watch continues until 9 p.m. tonight.
8: A severe thunderstorm watch means that conditions are favorable for the development of severe thunderstorms over the next several hours. Some of these storms may produce large hail and strong, damaging straight-line winds. Although tornadic development can't be ruled out, damaging hail and strong winds are likely to be the primary threat with developing storms. Storms can pop up quickly, so stay up to date on rapidly changing weather conditions and be prepared to take action if warnings are issued.
9: A severe thunderstorm watch continues until 9 p.m. tonight. Stay tuned for additional updates. I'm meteorologist Derek Height.
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Lies rolling wheels and shifting gears round that Jersey Turnpike. 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Said, sir, you broke the limit in his rusty old truck. 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

0: That's Luke Bryan with Country and She Knows It. I'm Eric De Niro. And tell this to your wife if she wants you to mow the lawn this weekend. The odds are 1 in 5,300 that you'll be killed by your lawnmower.
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2: I'm weatherology meteorologist Derek Hite with a significant weather update. A new severe thunderstorm warning has been issued for portions of Howard and Cooper counties until 6:45 p.m. this evening. As of about 5:55 p.m., the storm was centered near Myrna, moving east at around 30 miles an hour. This storm has the potential for both large hail and strong straight-line winds. Penny-sized hail and winds up to 60 miles an hour are likely. Stay tuned for additional updates. I'm meteorologist Derek Hite.
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4: Here's a look at your forecast. A severe thunderstorm watch remains in effect. Chance of severe storms tonight, otherwise mainly cloudy skies expected. Lows level off around 69. Chance of thunderstorms tomorrow, high temperatures reach up to 83, sunshine mixed with clouds at times. Slight chance for storms tomorrow night, lows level off around 67. High temperatures reach up to 84 Sunday under mainly sunny skies, 86 Monday. I'm staff meteorologist Kara Foster. Currently 82.
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12: Fox News, I'm John Saucier. Senator Bill Hagerty, our guest on Fox Business, talking about diplomatic efforts between the United States and Iran. It comes as President Trump officially has declared the ceasefire with Iran over following a week of retaliatory strikes and near the Strait of Hormuz.
13: We're basically back at a point of negotiating from a position of strength, letting the Iranians know how it's going to be. And look, we tried to allow them to behave like a normal country. It seems to be beyond them to do that, so we're moving to plan B.
12: Despite the dissolution of the ceasefire, some reports indicate Iran has requested another round of talks, which are tentatively projected to take place next week in Switzerland. President Trump says he will not sign a sweeping housing affordability bill in protest of Congress not approving a strict voter ID bill that does not have enough support to pass. Nevertheless, the housing measure will become law. Even without the president's signature, he has 10 days to issue a veto to stop the measure. He says he won't do that. 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
15: A Moberly woman is being held at the Randolph County Jail on a first-degree domestic assault charge. On Thursday the 9th, an officer arrived at the residence after a concerning call from one of the household members. The caller reported that 33-year-old Samantha Edwards had chased her romantic partner out of the house wielding an object. The caller believed that Edwards was attempting to stab the victim. When leaving the scene, the officer located a 6-inch knife and later located the victim, who had a laceration across his back. Edwards claimed in an interview later that the victim's injury was the result of her throwing a trash can at him, but the injury was not consistent with that claim. Edwards' court date is July 13th. Missouri officials say they are working to crack down on robocalls as residents continue to receive scam calls day and night. Attorney General Catherine Hanaway says Americans received nearly 30 million robocalls and texts last year, with close to $2 billion lost in scams. Missouri is part of the Anti-Robocall Multistate Litigation Task Force, pushing the FCC to cut off scammers' access to legitimate phone numbers and targeting companies responsible for mass calling. Hanaway urges Missourians to report unwanted calls directly to her office so they can be added to the state's Do Not Call list. Residents can call 1-866-BUZZ-OFF. 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Governor Mike Kehoe has signed 6 bills into law aimed at public safety, military families, and online protections for children. During a Capitol ceremony Thursday, Kehoe signed HB 1740, creating Bentley and Mason's Law, requiring child support for anyone convicted of a fatal DWI that kills a parent or guardian. The bill also increases penalties for negligent and repeat DWI offenders. Kehoe signed HB 1830, requiring age verification on adult websites, enforced by the Missouri Attorney General. Additional measures include updates to military family relief grants, cybersecurity authority for the Missouri National Guard, statewide fire safety standards, ambulance district changes, and public employee retirement system updates. An incident on the 9th of July left a train off the tracks in Warrensburg. 25 cars diverted off the tracks into a field between Missouri Highway 13 and Northeast Road 501. Officials say no hazardous materials were released and no injuries have been reported. For news at centralmoinfo.com, I'm Elena Doctorian.
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4: Here's a look at your forecast. A severe thunderstorm watch remains in effect. Chance of severe storms tonight, otherwise mainly cloudy skies expected. Lows level off around 69. Chance of thunderstorms tomorrow, high temperatures reach up to 83.

0: March up 8.5 at 475¾. August soybeans up 13.5 at 1191¼. September up 11.25 at 1181¼. November up 8.5 at 1190. September Chicago wheat up 20 at 639¾. December up 20 at 654. March up 19¾ at 666¼. August live cattle down 5 cents at 235.20. October down 105 at 230.55. August feeder cattle down 155 at 354.60. September down 197 at 351.02. October down 197 at 347.35. August lean hogs are up 85 cents at 99. With this look at your closing settlement report, I'm Kaylin Lair on TFN, the Farm Net.
1: A pickup rolling down a dirt road with a cloud of dust blowing from behind and the music playing loud. 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

0: That's Luke Combs and Be By You. And while it might seem like it takes your partner forever to get ready to go out, researchers found that people wait an average of only 20 minutes for their significant other to get ready.
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0: What a day it's been already here at Busch Stadium, and hopefully the Cardinals add to the good vibes by coming away with a victory tonight. Welcome in to St. Louis Cardinals baseball. Cardinals wrapping up the pre-All-Star break portion of the season with a three-game home series against the Atlanta Braves, and that series does begin tonight. The voice of the Cardinals, John Rooney, along with Rick Jordan, will have the call of the game. We'll hear from Mike Claiborne coming up in just a while. My name's Matt Pauley. Cardinals are coming off a five-game, four-day series against the Brewers, where they lost 4 of 5, falling yesterday by an 8-4 score. But a couple bits of very good news today from the Cardinals. First off, J.J. Weatherholt has signed a contract extension with the team. It is an 8-year extension that is going to kick in next year. So that is going to lock him in with the Cardinals through 2034. The reported number in terms of what he is getting is $112.5 million. Cardinals have not confirmed that. Could be larger with incentives. But as ESPN's Jeff Passan makes note, he becomes the latest first-year middle infielder to land a nine-figure contract, as that is something that is happening across Major League Baseball. The other bit of good news today, Yvonne Herrera. He has been selected for the All-Star game. He is an injury replacement for Shohei Ohtani, who is not going to be able to participate. So the Cardinals now have three player All-Stars in Jordan Walker, Riley O'Brien, and Yvonne Herrera, in addition to manager Oliver Marmol, who is going to be on the coaching staff. As this series does open up tonight, the Cardinals will be sending right-hander Kyle Leahy to the mound, 7-4, 3.86 ERA. He has won his last two decisions, allowing a total of one run on five hits while striking out 11 batters in 10 innings. It's going to be the first time he's faced off against the Braves as a starter in five relief appearances. He has a 2.35 ERA without a decision. Cardinals have a tough customer that they're going to match up against. That would be veteran left-hander Chris Sale, who's having a very good year. 9-6, 2.27 ERA. He actually won for the first time since May 28th, when allowing three runs on seven hits in five innings of a 14-3 win against the Mets on Saturday. This is just the third time that Sale has faced off against the Cardinals. He does have a 1.13 ERA against St. Louis, but he does not have a decision. The only teams in the National League that he has never defeated: the Cardinals and his team, the Atlanta Braves. His last start against them came back in May of 2023 as a member of the Red Sox, where he allowed a run on three hits with a walk and nine strikeouts. We'll take a break. When we come back, a lot to talk about with Oliver Marmol. That's exactly what Mike Claiborne's going to do. That conversation on the way next. This is Amber Total Access on the Cardinals Radio Network, powered by Graybar.
1: Here's a look at your forecast. A severe thunderstorm watch remains in effect. Chance of severe storms tonight, otherwise mainly cloudy skies expected. Lows level off around 69.
2: 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Major League Baseball does not allow us to stream the St. Louis Cardinals. 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Major League Baseball does not allow us to stream the St. Louis Cardinals. 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Major League Baseball does not allow us to stream the St. Louis Cardinals. 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